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1: Hi, this is Dawn Ployce, the Operations Director of the Neighbor for Neighbor Food Pantry in Toma. 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
2: We are currently serving about 600 families a month. 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We are here for anybody who is struggling a little bit or does need a little help. Just reach out to us and hopefully we can help you with the needs that you have. A lot of times we do get semis in here that do have large quantities of things that it's hard for us to go through before it goes bad. So we do pop up pantries, and anybody in the community is more than welcome to come and take the things that we have that are out on the dock. Please follow us on the Neighbor for Neighbor Facebook page. I'm Dawn with the Neighbor for Neighbor Food Pantry in Toma. Again, we'd like to thank Torkelson Funeral Home supporting our community for over 100 years. Thank you.
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7: Expect variable cloudiness tonight with lows in the mid-40s. Tomorrow turns mainly cloudy with highs near 66. And mostly cloudy skies hold on tomorrow night as lows settle into the low 50s. Friday stays mostly cloudy with highs near 68. Saturday brings more clouds than sun, highs in the mid-60s, and southeast winds around 10. Then on Sunday, we can't rule out a few light showers with temperatures again near 65.
8: Time for some walking intelligence, and we know that taking a daily walk is good for our blood pressure. But now we're learning that it's also good for our hearing. So the American Journal of Medicine looked at 22,000 study subjects, and those who got moving for 20 minutes a day were the most likely to hear conversations clearly and easily well into old age. This is because moving our legs boosts blood flow to ear tissues. It also increases the production of hormones that slow the aging of inner ear nerves. Another way to keep your hearing strong? Sing more often. It energizes the hearing center of your brain, singing does, and that's crucial when listening to people who speak softly. And following conversations and noisy

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The prescription, sing along to the radio for 10 minutes every day, and you'll improve your hearing in just 8 weeks. And since we're talking about it, I invite you to head on over to Tesh.com when you have a chance to take our hearing assessment quiz. 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
12: Expect variable cloudiness tonight with lows in the mid-40s. Tomorrow turns mainly cloudy with highs near 66. And mostly cloudy skies hold on tomorrow night as lows settle into the low 50s. Friday stays mostly cloudy with highs near 68. Saturday brings more clouds than sun, highs in the mid-60s, and southeast winds around 10. Then on Sunday, we can't rule out a few light showers with temperatures again near 65.
13: Ladies and gentlemen, good gut health is just a couple of handfuls of almonds away. This comes from new research out of King's College. By now, you've probably heard about the gut microbiome. I'm talking about it all the time. I'm feeding mine all the time. The collection of good and bad bacteria that live in your gastro system. And in a healthy body, the good and bad bacteria coexist without problems. They help regulate your digestive, immune, and overall health. But we can improve our gut health and therefore our overall health by eating a couple handfuls of almonds every day. Why? Because almonds increase the production of butyrate, a fatty acid known to promote strong gut health. Butyrate is the main source of fuel for colon cells, and when those cells do their jobs properly, healthy gut microbes thrive, and there's less gut leakage and inflammation, and we absorb nutrients better. Yay, almonds.

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1: Chinese President Xi Jinping is in the U.S. for a state visit to the White House. President Trump will host the Chinese leader's first visit to Washington in 10 years. The pair are expected to discuss trade and artificial intelligence during their second face-to-face meeting this year. An emergency hearing related to President Trump banning some media outlets from the White House ended without a ruling. Judge Timothy Kelly said he'll try to get an answer as soon as he can after a lawsuit was filed by CNN, MS Now, and Politico seeking to restore their access. After Trump barred them, citing what he called their negative coverage. The Justice Department claims the president has the authority to restrict major news organizations from accessing some areas of the White House, citing national security concerns. As a result, the White House TV press pool has stopped covering Trump's events. In New York City, a wide range of protests are planned during the Israeli Prime Minister's visit to the city to address the United Nations.
2: Expat Israelis plan to protest in Union Square against the Prime Minister's domestic policies. Leftist Jewish groups will demonstrate at Dag Hammarskjöld Plaza across from the UN against Israel's actions in Gaza and the West Bank. And a coalition of anti-Zionist groups backed by the Palestinian Youth Movement, the Democratic Socialists of America, and other organizations is planning to march from Bryant Park to the UN, demanding that Netanyahu be brought to justice for genocide. Mayor Mamdani has called Netanyahu a war criminal, while Netanyahu has accused Mamdani of supporting terrorists. I'm Sarah Lee Kessler.
1: Forecasters say Southern California could start to feel the impacts of Hurricane Polo as early as next week. The storm now accounts

0: Category 4 hurricane, still one of the strongest hurricanes ever recorded in the Pacific. It's not expected to hit land, but powerful surf could arrive at the same time as high tides early next week. I'm Scott Carr.
1: It's the 65th celebration of Oktoberfest in La Crosse this Thursday through Sunday. 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
5: Expect variable cloudiness tonight with lows in the mid-40s. Tomorrow turns mainly cloudy with highs near 66. And mostly cloudy skies hold on tomorrow night as lows settle into the low 50s. Friday stays mostly cloudy with highs near 68. Saturday brings more clouds than sun, highs in the mid-60s, and southeast winds around 10. Then on Sunday, we can't rule out a few light showers with temperatures again near 65.
6: I really love interacting with you guys in my daily email, and here's an email I sent out just a couple of days ago reporting that researchers in Brazil found that adults over 50 who couldn't stand on one leg for 10 seconds had nearly double the risk of dying within 7 years. This is hard for me, by the way. Balance is the first thing to go and the last thing we notice. So I asked my email readers to try it this week and then send me their number. So Rob held 60 seconds on each side. He does it while he brushes his teeth, same as me. Katie wrote, I'm at a wobbly 10, John. And Brenda got about 15 seconds without holding on and said she could feel her legs working. The good news, balance comes back with practice in weeks, not months. If you'd like to get cool emails like this every day, just go to Tesh.com and sign up for my daily email.

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7: Expect variable cloudiness tonight with lows in the mid-40s. Tomorrow turns mainly cloudy with highs near 66. And mostly cloudy skies hold on tomorrow night as lows settle into the low 50s. Friday stays mostly cloudy with highs near 68. Saturday brings more clouds than sun, highs in the mid-60s, and southeast winds around 10. Then on Sunday, we can't rule out a few light showers with temperatures again near 65.
8: I find it interesting that nowadays we're talking more about blood sugar than any other health condition because it's connected to pretty much everything. Researchers at Poznan University of Medical Sciences in the journal Nutrients, they reported that cooled, cooked pasta in the fridge for a full day and then reheating it is the after-meal blood sugar spike drops by a full 40% with the total sugar surge down 60%. It turns out cooling and heating turns some of the starch into slow-digesting fiber, resistant starch, right, that your body cannot spike on. So cook your rice and pasta or potatoes a day ahead, refrigerate overnight, and then you can reheat before eating.
9: I eat the cold pasta out of the fridge.
8: Right.
9: But this is great to know because, I mean, if anybody that has been pre-diabetic or has anybody in their life who has diabetes, whether type 1 or type 2, knows that pasta is a very difficult food to manage as it, when you have diabetes because the timing of when you take your insulin and the way that it digests is so complicated. This is a great way of getting to have pasta and not spike your blood sugar, have that resistant starch. Also, by the way, we need more fiber. Most adults, American adults, do not get enough fiber. This is a great way to add your fiber. So leftover pasta, make a bigger portion of pasta the night before, and then for lunch the next day, you have the pasta in your lunch. It's a win-win.
8: Yeah, that's great.

Rascal Flatts, Tim McGraw, the Judds, and Toby Keith. They all play here. Bog Country 101.3.

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3: Expect variable cloudiness tonight with lows in the mid-40s. Tomorrow turns mainly cloudy with highs near 66. And mostly cloudy skies hold on tomorrow night as lows settle into the low 50s. Friday stays mostly cloudy with highs near 68. Saturday brings more clouds than sun, highs in the mid-60s, and southeast winds around 10. Then on Sunday, we can't rule out a few light showers with temperatures again near 65.
4: John Tesh with you, intelligence for your work life. And here's a piece from our Success 101 files. For the best mental health, experts are saying we should only work one day a week.
5: What?
4: Yeah, this comes from the universities of Cambridge and Salford. They were trying to see how much time spent working would be most beneficial to employees' mental health. They found that working any more than 8 hours a week provided no additional boost to mental well-being. Just one day a week is all people need to feel useful, purposeful, and active. The study looked at more than 71,000 working-age people over a 10-year span, and they were asked about issues like anxiety and sleep problems related to work. The authors say the 40-hour work week was never based on how much work was good for people. Instead, research suggests that micro-jobs provide bigger psychological benefits than full-time jobs. And when people went from unemployment or being a stay-at-home parent into paid work for 8 hours a week, it reduced their risk of mental health problems by 30 to 40%. So, if you can do it, the recommended dosage of work for optimal well-being is one day a week.
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4: Coming up is intelligence for your health here on the program. 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
5: Skies stay mostly clear late tonight with a low of 45. Tomorrow turns mostly cloudy with highs in the mid-60s, and clouds continue tomorrow night as lows settle into the low 50s. Friday keeps that mostly cloudy look with highs near 68. Then Saturday brings more clouds, highs in the mid-60s, and southeast winds near 10. Sunday, a passing shower is possible with highs back around 65.
6: Time for some crucial intelligence for your health. And if you experience health changes that you cannot easily explain, like, for example, rapid weight loss or lingering fatigue, you need to talk to your doctor, because we now know that's often a red flag of a serious health problem. And a new study shows it's especially true when it comes to having a stroke. So here we go. Unusual symptoms can appear up to 10 years before a stroke actually happens. This comes from a study in the Journal of Neurology, Neurosurgery, and Psychiatry. Their recent study involved tens of thousands of people. It lasted 30 years. And periodically, participants took tests to measure their memory, reaction times, their ability to speak normally, and physical ability. They were also asked questions about doing basic tasks like cooking, cleaning, balancing their monthly budget. The result, among those who eventually suffered a stroke, cognitive changes began to appear up to 10 years before the stroke happened, like suddenly struggling to remember a recipe you've cooked your whole life. And the cognitive changes became significantly more regular and noticeable 2 years before a stroke. Researchers say the sooner you spot the signs of a potential stroke, the more successful you're going to be at changing your lifestyle to help prevent one. Like getting more exercise, eating healthier, or talking to your doctor about medications that can absolutely make a difference.
7: Intelligence for your life.
6: And just ahead, according to the CDC, most of us don't eat the recommended amount of vegetables every day, which means we're missing out on some serious nutrients. I'll explain why food psychologist Cynthia Stad says it's because a lot of us just hate the taste of vegetables. I'll tell you what to do about it.

George Strait, Keith Urban, Randy Travis. 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

0: Bog Country is W267CO Sparta and WBOG Toma.
1: An emergency hearing related to President Trump's ban of some media outlets from the White House has ended without a ruling. The judge in the case, Timothy Kelly, says he'll try to get an answer as soon as he can after a lawsuit was filed by CNN, MS Now, and Politico seeking to restore their White House access after Trump banned them, citing negative coverage. The Justice Department says the president has such authority, citing national security concerns. Chinese President Xi Jinping is starting his first visit to Washington, D.C. in 10 years today. She's expected to visit with President Trump at the White House. The two leaders are expected to discuss several items, including trade and artificial intelligence. Members of a Senate committee have been taking a look at the rise of flock cameras nationwide. Republican Senator Josh Hawley led a Judiciary Committee hearing on Capitol Hill today, raising concerns about Americans losing privacy.
2: If you haven't heard of flock, all I have to say is flock's probably heard of you. In fact, the truth is, you have probably been scanned and surveilled and tagged.

0: tagged and logged multiple times this week alone.
1: Hawley says it shouldn't be that Americans wake up each day and just have to accept the fact that they're going to be on camera morning, noon, and night.
0: Practically every state in the union now has them, hundreds of thousands of them, recording billions of images every single month. And the question is, where are all of these images going? Who's using them?
1: The committee heard from several witnesses, including a Florida woman who was wrongfully accused of leaving the scene of a deadly accident because of flock camera data. A wide range of protests are planned in New York City during this week's visit by the Israeli Prime Minister Benjamin Netanyahu. Reports say protests against Netanyahu this year are more diverse than in past years. Expat Israelis will protest in Union Square. Leftist Jewish groups will demonstrate across from the UN against Israel's actions in Gaza and the West Bank. I'm Scott Carr.
2: It's the 65th celebration of Oktoberfest in La Crosse this Thursday through Sunday. 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
8: Skies stay mostly clear late tonight with a low of 45. Tomorrow turns mostly cloudy with highs in the mid-60s, and clouds continue tomorrow night as lows settle into the low 50s. Friday keeps that mostly cloudy look with highs near 68. Then Saturday brings more clouds, highs in the mid-60s, and southeast winds near 10. Sunday, a passing shower is possible with highs back around 65.
9: I did not know this number was this big, but here you go. 90% of us don't eat enough vegetables every day. Why is this? Well, food psychologist Cynthia Stad says a lot of people simply don't like them because they were forced to eat them as a child. That's me. Other top reasons for not eating vegetables are they spoil too quickly, they take too long to prepare, and other foods are more easily accessible. But for one in four people, there may be another reason they avoid vegetables. About 25% of the population are super tasters, meaning they have a gene that gives them more taste buds and they experience stronger flavors. That's why super tasters tend to be picky eaters and hate vegetables like spinach and broccoli and Brussels sprouts. But we can trick ourselves into eating more vegetables by using a little psychology. Ready? Research shows people will eat more vegetables when they have an enticing name or delicious description. And in studies, when green beans, for example, were described as sweet, sizzling green beans, 25% more people chose to eat them. So find vegetable recipes that sound appealing. Another trick, tap into the concept known as flavor nutrient learning. That's when you eat something that makes you feel good or you see some kind of health improvement from eating it, like knowing that bell peppers promote collagen production, making your skin look awesome, or that spinach will help get rid of a headache. You try those psychological tricks, and I will too, to see if we don't eat more vegetables.
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6: Skies stay mostly clear late tonight with a low of 45. Tomorrow turns mostly cloudy with highs in the mid-60s. And clouds continue tomorrow night as lows settle into the low 50s. Friday keeps that mostly cloudy look with highs near 68. Then Saturday brings more clouds, highs in the mid-60s, and southeast winds near 10. Sunday, a passing shower is possible, with highs back around 65.
7: All right, my intelligent friends, check this out. Thanks to the rise of Airbnb and similar travel apps, the most in-demand hotel room is one with a connecting room or a multi-generational suite. We've seen this in our family.

That way, large families or groups of friends can all be together with some separation, but they won't have to do their own housekeeping and cooking like a home rental. Now, business travelers are also requesting these types of rooms so they can work and bring family members along. I've done that too, both me and Connie. The Wall Street Journal says hotels have reported a more than 20% increase in demand for these types of rooms. In the 2 years since launching its Confirmed Connecting Rooms program, Hilton says the booking rates for connecting rooms increased dramatically. And over 30% of Marriott hotels in development are all suite properties. That's it. The latest travel trend. Everybody wants connecting rooms and suites.

0: Bog Country is W267CO Sparta and WBOG Toma.
1: Chinese President Xi Jinping has arrived in the U.S. President Trump greeted Xi at Joint Base Andrews in Maryland this evening and is expected to host Xi at the White House discussing several items including trade and artificial intelligence. Trump and Xi met last May in Beijing, but this is Xi's first visit to Washington, D.C. in 10 years. An emergency hearing related to President Trump's ban on some media outlets from the White House has ended without a ruling today. Judge Timothy Kelly said he'll try to get an answer as soon as he can. A lawsuit was filed by CNN, MS Now, and Politico seeking to restore their access. In a court filing, the Justice Department says the president has the authority to restrict major news organizations from accessing some areas of the White House, citing national security concerns. Forecasters are warning New York City and the surrounding region they could be hit with a nor'easter. Scott Pringles in New York.
2: Forecasters are tracking a storm that could bring very strong wind gusts, heavy rain, erosion, and flooding, possibly Friday and Saturday. This is for the New York City area and other parts of the Northeast could be hit, including New Jersey. High surf already present along the New Jersey shore, where officials are preparing for coastal flooding in a few days. Forecasters say strong winds could bring dangerous rip currents and beach erosion as well. In New York, I'm Scott Pringle.
1: A hearing in the U.S. Senate today focused on the rise of flock cameras nationwide. Republican Senator Josh Hawley led a Judiciary Committee hearing on Capitol Hill, raising concerns about Americans losing privacy as the use of flock cameras expands.
3: You'll be tracked when you take your kids to school and tracked when you go to church and tracked when you go to the grocery store. My gosh, that isn't the free society that we've known. That's not what the Constitution guarantees. We've got some work to do, I think, to make sure that the Constitution is real and protected in this area.
1: Hawley says it should not be that Americans wake up each day and just have to accept the fact that they're going to be on camera morning, noon, and night. I'm Scott Carr.
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9: Skies stay mostly clear late tonight with a low of 45. Tomorrow turns mostly cloudy with highs in the mid-60s, and clouds continue tomorrow night as lows settle into the low 50s. Friday keeps that mostly cloudy look with highs near 68. Then Saturday brings more clouds, highs in the mid-60s, and southeast winds near 10. Sunday, a passing shower is possible with highs back around 65.
10: You know, we often hear that it's the little things that count, right? So a new OnePulse survey asked people to share the seemingly minor moments of unexpected joy in life. The responses included witnessing a marriage proposal in public, when somebody brings you coffee in bed, having a work meeting get canceled at the last minute, and getting an unexpected travel upgrade. So what were the top unexpected moments of joy? See if you agree. And number five, hearing your favorite song on the radio. I like that. Number four, when someone lets you cut in line at the grocery store, one of my favorites. The third moment of unexpected joy, when a stranger pays you a compliment. Number two, getting a surprise refund, yes. And the top moment of unexpected joy, finding money in a coat or jeans pocket. Agree? Disagree? Let me have it. John@tesh.com is my email.

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6: Skies stay mostly clear late tonight with a low of 45. Tomorrow turns mostly cloudy with highs in the mid-60s, and clouds continue tomorrow night as lows settle into the low 50s. Friday keeps that mostly cloudy look with highs near 68. Then Saturday brings more clouds, highs in the mid-60s, and southeast winds near 10. Sunday, a passing shower is possible with highs back around 65.
7: All right, Kip Gerard, it turns out calling someone a Karen at work could get your company sued and you fired. So a UK court ruled that calling somebody Karen was borderline racist, sexist, and ageist, since it's a term aimed at middle-aged women. Their employee laws are a little different there. It would still be smart to skip that kind of language, though, apparently.
8: Yeah.
7: The same goes for saying, okay, boomer.
8: Okay.
7: It's ageist and could get you in hot water at work.
8: Absolutely. Yeah. Absolutely. Well, also, probably your boss is a boomer, just right. FYI. So you may not want to do that.
7: Yeah, exactly.
8: Look, while I don't think the Karen term is behavior-driven, it's not aimed at a particular group, so I think I'm okay with it, but absolutely don't bring it into your professional circumstances, into your professional situations. Don't call someone a Karen. Just politely remove yourself from a Karen-like situation.
7: That happened quickly, too, didn't it? It was like, I felt so bad for all the Karens, because all of a sudden it was like,
8: anybody with the actual name
7: Get
8: Karen?
7: Off my lawn, Karen, was like a thing, yeah.
8: Yeah. I do feel bad for people under the age of 50 who have the name Karen. It does kind of... It's kind of a bummer, but this is how the times go.
7: So apparently you're supposed to be careful with this, and don't be throwing that around. Don't be calling me.
8: Definitely don't use nicknames at work.
7: Yeah,
8: how about that?
7: Yeah, don't say to me, okay, boomer. Thank you.
8: Okay, boomer.

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0: Bog Country is W267CO Sparta and WBOG Toma. Stand by. More music from the stars of the 80s, 90s, and early 2000s coming up.
1: An emergency hearing related to President Trump banning certain media outlets from the White House has ended without a ruling. Judge Timothy Kelly said he'll try to get an answer as soon as he can. A lawsuit was filed by CNN, MS Now, and Politico that seeks to restore their access after Trump barred them from covering his events. In a court filing Tuesday, the Justice Department said the president has the authority to restrict major news organizations from certain areas of the White House, citing national security concerns. This comes after Trump said the outlets create fake news and negative coverage. As a result, the White House television press pool has stopped covering Trump. Chinese President Xi is now in the U.S. President Trump greeted Xi at Joint Base Andrews in Maryland Wednesday night. Trump's expected to host Xi at the White House during his visit, the Chinese leader's first visit to Washington, D.C. in 10 years. A wide range of protests are planned during the Israeli Prime Minister's visit to New York City on Thursday to address the U.N. Sarah Lee Kessler reports.
2: Expat Israelis plan to protest in Union Square against the Prime Minister's domestic policies. Leftist Jewish groups will demonstrate at Doc Hammarskjöld Plaza across from the UN against Israel's actions in Gaza and the West Bank. And a coalition of anti-Zionist groups backed by the Palestinian Youth Movement, the Democratic Socialists of America, and other organizations is planning to march from Bryant Park to the UN, demanding that Netanyahu be brought to justice for genocide. Mayor Mamdani has called Netanyahu a war criminal, while Netanyahu has accused Mamdani of supporting terrorists. I'm Sarah Lee Kessler.
1: A new Women's World Record for solving a 3x3 Rubik's Cube has been set by a 6-year-old child in China. According to Chinese state broadcaster CCTV on Monday, speed cuber Lian Yunji broke the women's 3x3 average world record twice in 3 days at a pair of World Cube Association certified competitions. She posted averages of 4.52 and 4.27 seconds, breaking her own record. I'm Tammy Trujillo.
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7: Skies stay mostly clear late tonight with a low of 45. Tomorrow turns mostly cloudy with highs in the mid-60s, and clouds continue tomorrow night as lows settle into the low 50s. Friday keeps that mostly cloudy look with highs near 68. Then Saturday brings more clouds, highs in the mid-60s, and southeast winds near 10. Sunday, a passing shower is possible with highs back around 65.
8: Making you the smartest person in the room, this is the John Tesh Radio Show. It's intelligence for your life. Don't you know sometimes the things we say can unintentionally hurt or offend other people? So even though you mean no harm, we all need to cut these phrases from our lexicon. These come from best-selling author Dimitri Martin. For example, have you ever said, hey, don't take this the wrong way, but... Martin says anything that comes after that is probably an insult, and there's no other way to take it. Saying that will not soften the blow. Also, she says never say this. Oh, please don't hate me, but... Martin says anything that comes after that is probably a hateable offense. So just fess up to what you did without that preamble. One more phrase to avoid from our expert. I hate to break it to you. Martin says the person who says this actually wants to break the bad news to you. So again... the phrase is to cut from your vocabulary so everybody doesn't hate you. Don't take this the wrong way, but please don't hate me, but. And, gee, I hate to break it to you. Got it?
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8: Coming up in just a moment, microbiologists say they have discovered one of the germiest surfaces in any hotel room. Stand by for that.

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2: In Major League Baseball, the Braves walked it off 3-2 in 10 innings against the Reds as Chris Sale reached 200 strikeouts for the season. The Marlins beat the Cubs 3-2, stopping Chicago from clinching a playoff spot, while the Mets outscored the Rangers 7-2. Right now, the Astros and the Mariners are tied at 4 apiece in Seattle. It's the top of the 7th inning. In L.A., the Padres lead the Dodgers 4-1, bottom of the 6th inning, while the Diamondbacks are still alive after defeating the Rockies 5-3. Brewers took down the Phillies 4-1 for a franchise record 99th win. And the Red Sox topped the Guardians 1-0, while the Royals held on 5-4 against the White Sox. So Cleveland has a one-game lead on Chicago for the AL Central. In the NFL, Bears head coach Ben Johnson says he doesn't know who's going to start at quarterback on Monday night against the Eagles, but Case Keenum took first team reps.
3: Early this morning, look for partly cloudy skies with lows near 44. Clouds take over today, with highs topping out in the upper 60s. Overnight brings solid overcast and lows in the low 50s. Tomorrow, sunshine stays limited, but temperatures climb back into the upper 60s. Saturday looks partly cloudy with highs near 67 again. Sunday turns mostly cloudy, highs near 65, lows dipping into the upper 40s overnight.
4: Here we go with the latest on hotels and germs, and our buddy microbiologist Charles Gerba says hotel carpets are reservoirs for dirt and pollen and mold spores, and then there's what your shoes can track in, including bacteria like E. coli, MRSA, and C. diff, which can cause extreme diarrhea and even death. And Dr. Gerba says vacuuming won't help because it doesn't actually clean carpet. In fact, it can make things worse. The good doctor documented a norovirus outbreak that appears to have spread when housekeeping vacuumed a sick guest's room and then vacuumed other rooms, spreading the virus around. Salmonella and E. coli can also cling to vacuum brushes and bags, spraying particles all over the place if the equipment isn't disinfected. To truly clean carpet, hotels need to steam clean, and there's rarely time for that between guests, right? So the average person probably doesn't need to panic, says Dr. Gerba. Hotel carpets are much less likely to make you sick than being around somebody who's already sick or touching contaminated surfaces. But to protect yourself, always wear socks or slippers. Keep kids off the floor. And if you have an open wound on your foot, even a scratch, stay off the carpet entirely.
5: Intelligence for your life.
4: And coming up, school's back in session, which means so is bullying. I'm going to tell you what researchers at Michigan State University discovered about bullying, including why the peak years for bullying are in middle school.

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1: An emergency hearing related to President Trump banning certain media outlets from the White House has ended without a ruling. Judge Timothy Kelly said he'll try to get an answer as soon as he can. A lawsuit was filed by CNN, MS Now, and Politico that seeks to restore their access after Trump barred them from covering his events. In a court filing Tuesday, the Justice Department said the president has the authority to restrict major news organizations from certain areas of the White House, citing national security concerns. This comes after Trump said the outlets create fake news and negative coverage. As a result, the White House television press pool has stopped covering Trump. Chinese President Xi is now in the U.S. President Trump greeted Xi at Joint Base Andrews in Maryland Wednesday night. Trump's expected to host Xi at the White House during his visit, the Chinese leader's first visit to Washington, D.C. in 10 years. A wide range of protests are planned during the Israeli prime minister's visit to New York City on Thursday to address the U.N. Sarah Lee Kessler reports.
2: Expat Israelis plan to protest in Union Square against the prime minister's domestic policies. Leftist Jewish groups will demonstrate at Doc Hammarskjöld Plaza across from the UN against Israel's actions in Gaza and the West Bank. And a coalition of anti-Zionist groups backed by the Palestinian Youth Movement, the Democratic Socialists of America, and other organizations is planning to march from Bryant Park to the UN, demanding that Netanyahu be brought to justice for genocide. Mayor Mamdani has called Netanyahu a war criminal, while Netanyahu has accused Mamdani of supporting terrorists. I'm Sarah Lee Kessler.
1: A new Women's World Record for solving a 3x3 Rubik's Cube has been set by a 6-year-old child in China. According to Chinese state broadcaster CCTV on Monday, speed cuber Lian Yunji broke the women's 3x3 average world record twice in 3 days at a pair of World Cube Association certified competitions. She posted averages of 4.52 and 4.27 seconds, breaking her own record. I'm Tammy Trujillo.
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3: Early this morning, look for partly cloudy skies with lows near 44. Clouds take over today, with highs topping out in the upper 60s. Overnight brings solid overcast and lows in the low 50s. Tomorrow, sunshine stays limited, but temperatures climb back into the upper 60s. Saturday looks partly cloudy with highs near 67 again. Sunday turns mostly cloudy, highs near 65, lows dipping into the upper 40s overnight.
4: Here are some important facts I want to bring you about bullying directly from the researchers at Michigan State University who have studied this recently. First, the, quote, peak years for bullying are in middle school, they believe, but it can start as early as preschool. Bullying spikes during the move from elementary to middle school when kids are actively trying to figure out where they fit in. Here's another fact. Kids don't tell. According to the anti-bullying group DoSomething.org, only 1 in 10 victims will tell an adult they're being taunted or abused. It's mostly because kids feel embarrassed or ashamed, or they're afraid that potential retaliation will be even worse than just the original bullying. Next, and we've seen this in the news, girls are twice as likely as boys to be victims of cyberbullying and to bully others verbally or online or shut others out of the cool group, while boys who bully, they tend to do so with physical threats or violence. Here's another fact. Bullying victims are up to 9 times more likely to consider suicide than kids who are not bullied. And according to the CDC, suicide is the third leading cause of death among young people. Word your kids are dealing with a bully right now? Watch out for behavioral changes like withdrawal and lower grades than usual and wanting to take an inordinate number of sick days. Be careful with this.
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2: Week 3 of the NFL kicks off with Thursday night football as the Green Bay Packers will be hosting the Atlanta Falcons. It all starts at 8:15 p.m. Eastern time. Michael Penix Jr. back in action for Atlanta, and quarterback Tua Tagovailoa will be the backup. In baseball on Wednesday, the Padres had a 5-1 win over the Dodgers in L.A., while the Marlins beat the Cubs 3-2, and the Brewers with a franchise record 99 wins after taking down the Phillies 4-1. So San Diego has moved into the top wildcard spot in the National League. The Yankees roll past the Rays 9-2. Ben Rice hit two homers in the win, bringing his total to 41 on the season. The Braves walked it off against the Reds 3-2 in 10 innings as Chris Sale reached 200 strikeouts for the season. The Mets outscored the Rangers 7-2, and the Mariners walked it off against the Astros 6-5 in 10 innings.
3: Early this morning, look for partly cloudy skies with lows near 44. Clouds take over today, with highs topping out in the upper 60s. Overnight brings solid overcast and lows in the low 50s. Tomorrow, sunshine stays limited, but temperatures climb back into the upper 60s. Saturday looks partly cloudy with highs near 67 again. Sunday turns mostly cloudy, highs near 65, lows dipping into the upper 40s overnight.
4: Well, here's some good news for me, maybe for you too. There's an upside to getting older. Here are the facts. Number one, you'll have clearer skin. Yep, our sebaceous glands produce less oil as we get older. You'll also have fewer headaches for the most part. Research shows people who suffer from migraines in early adulthood, they tend to have fewer after the age of 50, and they're less intense. Also, the older you get, the better your mindset. Don't miss this. According to the Journal of Clinical Psychiatry, people age 65 and up report better mental well-being, being happier and more content than those in their 20s and 30s. And that's even true when older folks have physical or cognitive issues.

raise a dirt floor poor. Of course, that was back before the war. Yeah, your uncle and I made quite a pair, flying F-15s through hostile air. He went down, but they missed me by. He'd always stop right there and

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1: A federal judge is ruling in favor of three media outlets that sued to have their access to the White House restored. Mark Mayfield reports.
2: It comes after President Trump accused CNN, MSNBC, and Politico of creating fake news and negative coverage and banned their journalists. They sued. The White House television press pool stopped covering Trump's events, and an emergency hearing was held Wednesday. In an overnight ruling, U.S. District Judge Tim Kelly ordered the administration to temporarily lift the ban. I'm Mark Mayfield.
1: Chinese President Xi has arrived in the U.S. President Trump greeted Xi at Joint Base Andrews in Maryland Wednesday night. Trump's expected to host Xi at the White House during his visit, the Chinese leader's first visit to Washington, D.C. in 10 years. The two leaders are expected to discuss trade and AI during their second face-to-face meeting this year. Trump and Xi last met each other in May in Beijing. Xi's visit will also include a state dinner that will reportedly be attended by tech leaders including Jeff Bezos, Elon Musk, Tim Cook, and Sam Altman. The White House is reportedly working on a plan for a 90-day diesel exports ban, but experts are warning about the ripple effects.
3: If you lower production in America to only supply our needs, it reduces other types of fuels that then could create fuel shortages.
1: That's Todd Staples with the Texas Oil and Gas Association. He agrees with President Trump's Energy Secretary Chris Wright, who warns an export ban would not bring down prices and could make things worse. A man's in custody after reports of gunshots at Miami International Airport. Police say Francisco Mendiola fired shots toward an occupied airport terminal while inside a nearby parking garage. He was arrested with detectives saying he was intoxicated and aggressive. There were no injuries reported. Fresh off announcing a new single on Tuesday, Taylor Swift says she has even more music on the way. She says the deluxe version of her latest album will drop Friday. The Life of a Showgirl, the encore, will feature four new songs, including the previously announced Patient Zero. I'm Tammy Trujillo.
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12: Early this morning, look for partly cloudy skies with lows near 44. Clouds take over today, with highs topping out in the upper 60s. Overnight brings solid overcast and lows in the low 50s. Tomorrow, sunshine stays limited, but temperatures climb back into the upper 60s. Saturday looks partly cloudy with highs near 67 again. Sunday turns mostly cloudy, highs near 65, lows dipping into the upper 40s overnight.
13: All right, here's another conversation starter for you and yours. If you've ever used a ride-sharing service like Uber or Lyft, then you know you can rate the drivers, and the drivers can rate you, the passenger. In fact, having a high Uber passenger score is something people brag about on their dating apps. Well, a survey polled rideshare drivers to pinpoint their top reasons for giving a passenger a low rating. Topping the list of worst passenger offenses are getting sick, throwing up in the vehicle, of course, followed by smoking or vaping in the vehicle, not showing up for the ride, engaging in too much public displays of affection in the back seat, and spilling food or drinks all over the place. Drivers also give low ratings when passengers are backseat drivers or ask personal questions about the driver's lives. So why do people behave so badly when using rideshare services? There's actually a reason. Organizational psychologist Dr. Amy Hakim says getting a ride is so convenient now it creates a sense of entitlement. And the apps tend to dehumanize the whole process. So Dr. Hakim suggests passengers practice basic human decency. It's good advice. As if it was a friend giving you a lift.

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Bog Country, 101.3. It's why you're here.

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2: Week 3 of the NFL kicks off with Thursday night football as the Green Bay Packers will be hosting the Atlanta Falcons. It all starts at 8:15 p.m. Eastern time. Michael Penix Jr. back in action for Atlanta, and quarterback Tua Tagovailoa will be the backup. In baseball on Wednesday, the Padres had a 5-1 win over the Dodgers in L.A., while the Marlins beat the Cubs 3-2, and the Brewers with a franchise record 99 wins after taking down the Phillies 4-1. So San Diego has moved into the top wildcard spot in the National League. The Yankees roll past the Rays 9-2. Ben Bryce hit 2 homers in the win, bringing his total to 41 on the season. The Braves walked it off against the Reds 3-2 in 10 innings as Chris Sale reached 200 strikeouts for the season. The Mets outscored the Rangers 7-2, and the Mariners walked it off against the Astros 6-5 in 10 innings.
3: Early this morning, look for partly cloudy skies with lows near 44. Clouds take over today with highs topping out in the upper 60s. Overnight brings solid overcast and lows in the low 50s. Tomorrow, sunshine stays limited, but temperatures climb back into the upper 60s. Saturday looks partly cloudy with highs near 67 again. Sunday turns mostly cloudy, highs near 65, lows dipping into the upper 40s overnight.
4: John Tesher, Gibb Gerard. Gibb, a couple of quick points here. Let's see what you think. A study by Nielsen has found that it takes longer to read digital books than a printed book. I had no idea. The study found that reading speeds declined by a full 6.2% on the iPad and 10% decline on the Kindle compared to print. Why do you think?
5: There's something about the physical, the fact that the words are at the same spot on the page every time you open them. The physical book, it just gets you, the focus is easier. There's fewer distractions. Yeah. I find that the Kindle is almost the same for me as a paper book, but there really is, aside from the convenience factor of an ebook, there really is nothing like a physical book to do your reading in. It's just that much better. I agree 100%. And I mean, we've also reported on studies about how your retention goes down when you're reading on a screen versus physical paper.
4: Yeah. And the other thing that I found is a recent study found that having pets will actually cut down on family arguments.
5: Yeah, well, because you don't want to argue in front of the dog.
4: Certainly not Leroy, our dog.
5: It's emotionally traumatizing.
4: Exactly.

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1: Federal judges ruling in favor of three media outlets that sued to have their access to the White House restored. Mark Mayfield has the latest.
2: It comes after President Trump accused CNN, MSNBC, and Politico of creating fake news and negative coverage and banned their journalists. They sued. The White House television press pool stopped covering Trump's events, and an emergency hearing was held Wednesday. In an overnight ruling, U.S. District Judge Tim Kelly ordered the administration to temporarily lift the ban. I'm Mark Mayfield.
1: Chinese President Xi Jinping has arrived in the U.S. President Trump greeted Xi at Joint Base Andrews in Maryland on Wednesday night. Trump's expected to host Xi at the White House during his visit. It's the Chinese leader's first visit to Washington, D.C. in 10 years. The two leaders are expected to discuss trade and AI during their second face-to-face meeting this year. Xi's visit will also include a state dinner that will

0: reportedly be attended by tech leaders including Jeff Bezos, Elon Musk, Tim Cook, and Sam Altman. A powerful nor'easter is developing on the East Coast, with major coastal flooding set to become a threat overnight from New Jersey to Virginia. Millions from New England through to the Carolinas will see days of flooding along the coast, strong winds and pounding surf through the weekend. Punk rock legend and Dead Kennedys founding member East Bay Ray is dealing with Parkinson's disease. In a statement on Instagram, the band announced the 67-year-old guitarist has been diagnosed but plans to continue performing for as long as his health allows. East Bay Ray co-founded the group in San Francisco back in 1978. He's expected to join the band for their upcoming West Coast shows, which start next month in Seattle. The Powerball jackpot is rolling over again with no grand prize winner in Wednesday night's drawing. At least $360 million will now be up for grabs in the next drawing set for Saturday night. The odds of winning all that money? They're roughly 1 in 292 million. I'm Tammy Trujillo.
1: Early this morning, look for partly cloudy skies with lows near 44. Clouds take over today, with highs topping out in the upper 60s. Overnight brings solid overcast and lows in the low 50s. Tomorrow, sunshine stays limited, but temperatures climb back into the upper 60s. Saturday looks partly cloudy with highs near 67 again. Sunday turns mostly cloudy, highs near 65, lows dipping into the upper 40s overnight.
2: My name is John Tesh. This is Intelligence for Your Life, and we are here to help you when you're grocery shopping. Try these strategies next time to resist processed foods, fatty and sugary items, and all the unhealthy snacks out there. Grab a cart instead of one of those hand-carried baskets. A new study from the Journal of Marketing Research shows that shopping with a basket instead of a cart makes you nearly 7 times more likely to purchase what's known as vice foods, foods like candy and snacks. The researchers say curling your arm inward to carry a basket increases your desire to embrace instant rewards like sweets and snacks. Now, with a cart, you tend to extend your arms while pushing, right? That's a motion associated with avoiding negative outcomes, like pushing something away. And that, say the experts, makes you more likely to shop smartly. I know it's crazy, right? But this has been tested.
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2: Week 3 of the NFL kicks off with Thursday night football as the Green Bay Packers will be hosting the Atlanta Falcons. It all starts at 8:15 p.m. Eastern time. Michael Penix Jr. back in action for Atlanta, and quarterback Tua Tagovailoa will be the backup. In baseball on Wednesday, the Padres had a 5-1 win over the Dodgers in L.A., while the Marlins beat the Cubs 3-2, and the Brewers with a franchise record 99 wins after taking down the Phillies 4-1. So San Diego has moved into the top wildcard spot in the National League. The Yankees roll past the Rays 9-2. Ben Bryce hit two homers in the win, bringing his total to 41 on the season. The Braves walked it off against the Reds 3-2 in 10 innings as Chris Sale reached 200 strikeouts for the season.

0: 7. The Mets outscored the Rangers 7-2, and the Mariners walked it off against the Astros 6-5 in 10 innings.
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5: Early this morning, look for partly cloudy skies with lows near 44. Clouds take over today, with highs topping out in the upper 60s. Overnight brings solid overcast and lows in the low 50s. Tomorrow, sunshine stays limited, but temperatures climb back into the upper 60s. Saturday looks partly cloudy, with highs near 67 again. Sunday turns mostly cloudy, highs near 65, lows dipping into the upper 40s overnight.
6: Here we go with a great power tip from our workplace files. If you want to get hired, experts say speed matters more than ever before. Research from UC San Diego analyzed millions of interactions on the freelance job site Fiverr and found that even a 5 to 10 minute delay in responding to a potential job was associated with a 30% lower chance of getting that job. And follow-up experiments found that people tend to associate fast responses with competence. I do. And even hiring managers who say they don't expect a quick reply still do prefer candidates who send them. That goes against the idea that responding quickly makes you look desperate. In today's hiring market, a delayed response will make you look unavailable or disinterested. But there's an important exception. Do not let AI write a generic response and fire it off instantly. Researchers found that when a quick reply appeared to be AI-generated, the advantage disappeared. So make sure your messages sound like you. And when a recruiter reaches out, don't spend 2 days crafting the perfect response. Respond quickly. Be genuine, and you'll be more likely to get the job. This is what the research is telling us right now. And if you don't have time, even a quick note acknowledging the opportunity and saying you'll be following up the next day works nearly as well as an immediate reply.
7: Now that's intelligence for your life.
6: And coming up, more than 40% of us wrestle with worry and anxiety on a daily basis. So I'm going to give you two ways to stop your mind from spinning so you can feel more in control, including what to do at night when anxiety often feels overwhelming.

Rasco Flats, Tim McGraw, the Judds and Toby Keith, they all play here. 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

0: Dog Country is W267CO Sparta and WBOG Toma.
1: Federal judges ruling in favor of three media outlets that sued to have their access to the White House restored. Mark Mayfield has the latest.
2: It comes after President Trump accused CNN, MSNBC, and Politico of creating fake news and negative coverage and banned their journalists. They sued. The White House television press pool stopped covering Trump's events, and an emergency hearing was held Wednesday. In an overnight ruling, U.S. District Judge Tim Kelly ordered the administration to temporarily lift the ban. I'm Mark Mayfield.
1: Chinese President Xi Jinping has arrived in the U.S. President Trump greeted Xi at Joint Base Andrews in Maryland on Wednesday night. Trump's expected to host Xi at the White House during his visit. It's the Chinese leader's first visit to Washington, D.C. in 10 years. The two leaders are expected to discuss trade and AI during their second face-to-face meeting this year. Xi's visit will also include a state dinner that will reportedly be attended by tech leaders, including Jeff Bezos, Elon Musk, Tim Cook, and Sam Altman. A powerful nor'easter is developing on the East Coast, with major coastal flooding set to become a threat overnight from New Jersey to Virginia. Millions from New England through to the Carolinas will see days of flooding along the coast, strong winds, and pounding surf through the weekend. Punk rock legend and Dead Kennedys founding member East Bay Ray is dealing with Parkinson's disease. In a statement on Instagram, the band announced the 67-year-old guitarist has been diagnosed, but plans to continue performing for as long as his health allows. East Bay Ray co-founded the group in San Francisco back in 1978. He's expected to join the band for their upcoming West Coast shows, which start next month in Seattle. The Powerball jackpot is rolling over again with no grand prize winner in Wednesday night's drawing. At least $360 million will now be up for grabs in the next drawing set for Saturday night. The odds of winning all that money? They're roughly 1 in 292 million. I'm Tammy Trujillo.
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4: Early this morning, look for partly cloudy skies with lows near 44. Clouds take over today, with highs topping out in the upper 60s. Overnight brings solid overcast.

0: lows in the low 50s. Tomorrow, sunshine stays limited, but temperatures climb back into the upper 60s. Saturday looks partly cloudy with highs near 67 again. Sunday turns mostly cloudy, highs near 65, lows dipping into the upper 40s overnight.
1: Here we go with a great piece from our sleep files. If your swirling thoughts keep you up at night, I have something for you to try. It's called cognitive shuffling. I'll explain. It comes from cognitive scientist Dr. Luke Bowden from Simon Fraser University. The idea, he says, is to lull the mind into the groggy state that naturally precedes sleep by using a simple mind trick. Bowden says to pick up any random word of at least five letters, but nothing that stirs up any strong emotions for you. So something like lemon or even brick. Then focus on the first letter. Let your mind generate a list of other words that also start with that first letter, picturing each word. When you run out of ideas, simply move on to the next letter in your five-letter word. Bowden says the process will lull you to sleep quickly. Why does it work? As the brain transitions to sleep, it stops making rational sense. This trick turns off the processing functions we use during the day, allowing thoughts and images to jumble in a surreal state. That becomes a signal to the rest of the brain that it's time to switch off and activates your relaxation response. Bowden even created an app that can help you with cognitive shuffling. It's called My Sleep Button. That should make it easy for you. So if you can't think of random words or objects, get the app at mysleepbutton.com.
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Martina, Willie, and Winona. 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
2: Week 3 of the NFL kicks off with Thursday night football as the Green Bay Packers will be hosting the Atlanta Falcons. It all starts at 8:15 p.m. Eastern time. Michael Penix Jr. back in action for Atlanta, and quarterback Tua Tagovailoa will be the backup. In baseball on Wednesday, the Padres had a 5-1 win over the Dodgers in L.A., while the Marlins beat the Cubs 3-2, and the Brewers with a franchise record 99 wins after taking down the Phillies 4-1. So San Diego has moved into the top wildcard spot in the National League. The Yankees roll past the Rays 9-2. Ben Bryce hit 2 homers in the win, bringing his total to 41 on the season. The Braves walked it off against the Reds 3-2 in 10 innings as Chris Sale reached 200 strikeouts for the season. The Mets outscored the Rangers 7-2, and the Mariners walked it off against the Astros 6-5 in 10 innings.
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6: Early this morning, look for partly cloudy skies with lows near 44. Clouds take over today, with highs topping out in the upper 60s. Overnight brings solid overcast and lows in the low 50s. Tomorrow, sunshine stays limited, but temperatures climb back into the upper 60s. Saturday looks partly cloudy with highs near 67 again. Sunday turns mostly cloudy, highs near 65, lows dipping into the upper 40s overnight.

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1: Chinese President Xi Jinping has arrived in the U.S. President Trump greeted Xi at Joint Base Andrews in Maryland Wednesday evening. Trump is expected to host Xi at the White House during his visit, the Chinese leader's first visit to Washington, D.C. in 10 years. The two leaders are expected to discuss trade and AI during their second face-to-face meeting this year. Xi's visit also will include a state dinner. The White House is reportedly preparing a plan for a 90-day diesel exports ban, but experts are warning about the ripple effects.
2: If you lower production in America to only supply our needs, it reduces other types of fuels that then could create fuel shortages.
1: That's Todd Staples with the Texas Oil and Gas Association. He agrees with President Trump's Energy Secretary Chris Wright, who warns an export ban would not bring down prices and could make things worse. A federal judge is ruling in favor of three media outlets that sued to have their access to the White House restored. It comes after President Trump accused CNN, MS Now, and Politico of creating fake news and negative coverage and banned their journalists. They sued. The White House television press pool stopped covering Trump's events, and an emergency hearing was held Wednesday. In an overnight ruling, U.S. District Judge Tim Kelly ordered the administration to temporarily lift the ban. More than 100,000 pounds of raw pork, beef, and goat are being recalled nationwide after being sold with fake USDA inspection labels. Here's Scott Carr.
3: The USDA says the meat was shipped in bulk by A&D Foods and that the meat was not properly inspected and could contain harmful contaminants or undeclared allergens. The raw meats were shipped nationwide and may have been repackaged under different labels. Officials say consumers should not eat the recalled meat and should throw it away or return it to the place of purchase. I'm Scott Carr.
1: And Warner Brothers delaying Gremlins 3 until 2028. The sequel, which was originally revealed in 2025, was set for a November 2027 release, bringing back Steven Spielberg as executive producer. I'm Mark Mayfield.
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5: Today brings a mix of clouds and sun, with highs in the upper 60s, then overcast skies tonight as lows settle near 53. Tomorrow turns mostly cloudy, temperatures again in the upper 60s, followed by partly cloudy skies tomorrow night with lows in the upper 40s. Saturday offers a blend of sun and clouds, highs holding in the upper 60s, and Sunday wraps things up with partly sunny skies and highs near 66.

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This ain't no thinking thing. Bog Country 101.3, good morning and welcome. Are you ready for a Thursday? Ready or not, here it is. 24th day of September, a week from today is October. Ooh. Well, it's a little bit warmer this morning than yesterday. It was 40 yesterday at Fort McCoy, 44 right now. Volkfield the same. Well, it was 42 yesterday, 44 in Camp Douglas, Volkfield, Air National Guard Base. Looking for a high today, mid to upper 60s, slightly warmer than yesterday. And I'll have to look up what the average high is for, what is it, the second full day of autumn now. Yeah, our first day of autumn, what was it, Tuesday at 7:05, Tuesday evening. Bog Country 101.3, I'm Robin John, I'm the early bird. I'm going to get it rolling right now, or keep it rolling. Toby Keith getting us in the red, white, and blue spirit, patriotism.

0: Kenny Rogers. Daytime friends, nighttime lovers. Ben Peters wrote that song. Who's Ben Peters? Well, he's a Nashville Songwriter Hall of Famer, inducted way back in 1980, just 3 years after Daytime Friends became a number one for Kenny Rogers. Bog Country 101.3, Ben Peters also wrote many number ones for Charlie Pride. Little story behind the music we hear here. On Bog Country 101.3, your 70s, 80s, 90s, early 2000s country station. And we've got more in about 2.5 minutes.
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0: 5 minutes. Lori Morgan on Blog Country 101.3. Well, it is Thursday night football tonight, and Lambeau Field is in the spotlight. Yeah, the Packers have their home opener. Never happened before on a Thursday night. First time in franchise history. And they're playing a winless team right now, the 0-2 Atlanta Falcons. Packers are 1-1, of course, losing big, or badly, I should say. Well, it was big, too, against the Vikings in their season opener, and then winning last week, come from behind against the Jets. So what team will show up tonight? I'm still concerned about the offensive line. If we don't get that figured out, it's going to be a long season. Everything else, I'm not really worried about. It's just the offensive line. The Brewers won last night. The Dodgers lost, meaning the Brewers are back to a two-game lead with the best record in baseball. And they also own the tiebreaker because they won the season series against the Dodgers. Both in national sports coming up. Can you believe that? It's rare. Packers and Brewers. Maybe it's something we should get used to. Lady A on the other side. Blog Country Thursday morning, 101.3.
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3: Week 3 of the NFL kicks off with Thursday night football as the Green Bay Packers will be hosting the Atlanta Falcons. It all starts at 8:15 p.m. Eastern time. Michael Penix Jr. back in action for Atlanta, and quarterback Tua Tagovailoa will be the backup. In baseball on Wednesday, the Padres had a 5-1 win over the Dodgers in L.A., while the Marlins beat the Cubs 3-2, and the Brewers with a franchise record 99 wins after taking down the Phillies 4-1. So San Diego has moved into the top wildcard spot in the National League. The Yankees roll past the Rays 9-2. Ben Bryce hit two homers in the win, bringing his total to 41 on the season. The Braves walked it off against the Reds 3-2 in 10 innings as Chris Sale reached 200 strikeouts for the season. The Mets outscored the Rangers 7-2, and the Mariners walked it off against the Astros 6-5 in 10 innings.
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8: Today brings a mix of clouds and sun, with highs in the upper 60s, then overcast skies tonight as lows settle near 53. Tomorrow turns mostly cloudy, temperatures again in the upper 60s, followed by partly cloudy skies tomorrow night with lows in the upper 40s. Saturday offers a blend of sun and clouds, highs holding in the upper 60s, and Sunday wraps things up with partly sunny skies and highs near 66.

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It's why you're here.

Martina. Martina McBride, we sure are blessed, aren't you? Don't take an ordinary day for granted. Waking up, having a cup of coffee, hearing your favorite song, seeing the sun rise, it's not guaranteed. Sunrise, we've got about an hour before that happens. Bog Country 101.3, we're not invincible like we used to be, you know?

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1: Chinese President Xi Jinping meets with President Trump at the White House today. Alice Barr in Washington this morning with the latest.
2: A ceremony will take place this morning, and the President and First Lady will exchange gifts with their Chinese counterparts. Then the world leaders will begin their bilateral talks, which are expected to include critical discussions over AI, trade, and Taiwan. Another big issue is China's economic support of Iran.
1: Xi's visit will also include a state dinner. A federal judge is temporarily lifting a ban on three media outlets from the White House.

0: It comes after President Trump accused CNN, MS Now, and Politico of negative coverage and banned their journalists. They sued. The White House television press pool stopped covering Trump's events, and an emergency hearing was held Wednesday. Israeli Prime Minister Benjamin Netanyahu speaks before the United Nations General Assembly today in New York. He's expected to criticize New York City Mayor Zohran Mamdani in his remarks. Mamdani has called Netanyahu the architect of a horrific genocide against Palestinians and had campaigned on a promise to have him arrested for alleged war crimes should he visit New York City. A range of protests are planned during the prime minister's visit in New York. Sarah Lee Kessler.
1: Expat Israelis plan to protest in Union Square against the prime minister's domestic policies. Leftist Jewish groups will demonstrate at Dag Hammarskjöld Plaza across from the UN against Israel's actions in Gaza and the West Bank. And a coalition of anti-Zionist groups backed by the Palestinian Youth Movement, the Democratic Socialists of America, and other organizations is planning to march from Bryant Park to the UN, demanding that Netanyahu be brought to justice for genocide.
0: Sunday night's overtime matchup between the Kansas City Chiefs and Indianapolis Colts drew a big TV audience. NBC Sports says 24.3 million people tuned in for the shootout. I'm Michael Kastner.
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4: An April 6-day trial has been set for a West Salem man charged with repeated child physical abuse and chronic child neglect in August of last year. 44-year-old Kevin Arndt is also charged with strangling and suffocating a child. His wife, 43-year-old Sheena Arndt, was also charged with chronic child neglect. She'll be back in court Monday. The Onalaska man originally charged with attempted first-degree murder earlier this month was bound over for trial for felony aggravated battery with a gun yesterday. 66-year-old Gerard Cody stood mute when asked to make a plea. Innocent pleas were entered. He'll be back in court 3 weeks from tomorrow. Police say it happened in the Holiday Heights subdivision just south of Valley View Mall, east of Highway 16, during a domestic incident between two family members. Most western Wisconsin August unemployment rates were down. City of La Crosse rates were down to 3.3%. Western Wisconsin county rates were down to 2.9% in La Crosse and Monroe counties, 2.8% in Vernon County, 3.2% in Trempealeau County, 3.5% in Jackson County, 3.6% in Juneau County, and 4.8% in Adams County. Most of Tomah High School's career and tech ed areas got an update this summer. School board member Heidi Hammes said she was especially excited to see the updates after the community made it clear during 2024 building referendum discussions that updates were important.
5: I'm excited to see the CTE improvements because that was one of the biggest asks during the 2024 referendum. During our facilities conversations that we had in the community, there was a big push for the brand new high school, the $177 million, to be completed so we could do improvements on the CTE area. A lot of people in the community claimed that the infrastructure was, of course, from the original bill. The board in the district listened to that, and it's been incredible to see the change. It's walking into night and day. You're not in 1964 anymore. You're in 2026.
4: Emma says it's also important because so many district students are pursuing skilled trades. Spending $600,000 to update plans on starting a new public market will be considered by the City of La Crosse's Redevelopment Authority tonight. The market could be located near the Southside Oktoberfest grounds in the 300 block of North Front Street. A public market could be open year-round versus a seasonal farmer's market. And now you're up to date. Craig Otto, Magnum Media News.
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7: Today brings a mix of clouds and sun with highs in the upper 60s, then overcast skies tonight as lows settle near 53.

Tomorrow turns mostly cloudy. Temperatures again in the upper 60s, followed by partly cloudy skies tomorrow night with lows in the upper 40s. Saturday offers a blend of sun and clouds. Highs holding in the upper 60s, and Sunday wraps things up with partly sunny skies and highs near 66.

Red Akins. Sure is a hard way to find out she wants the other guy. That ain't my truck. Bog Country 101.3. We may have some fog again this morning, but it shouldn't be as thick as it was yesterday. Rascal Flatts here with a wish. It'd be nice if every day was like this.

0: Dave and Sugar. The door is always open. But do you mind closing it? We've got temps in the 40s, a little bit chilly. Bog Country 101.3, I don't think that was the meaning of the song. We have a coat drive going on. Actually, winter clothing drive going on. The annual Coats for Kids drive through Monday, October 5th, which is a week from next Monday. The collection sites are gathering new and gently used outdoor winter apparel, coats, snow pants, boots, hats, mittens, from multiple sites throughout Monroe County. The goal is to see that every child, and they'll also have adult sizes, every child in the area is provided with winter apparel that they may need for the upcoming winter. The apparel is being sorted and they're in the final stages of preparing for distribution, which will be Friday and Saturday, October 9th and 10th, at the Lighthouse Assembly of God Church in Toma. That's on West Clifton Street or Highway 16. There are many nonprofit drop-off locations in Toma and in Sparta and also in Wilton at the community center, plus many, many businesses. So look into it if you can. Financial contributions to purchase outdoor winter apparel is also needed. All right? So the drive is going on through October 5th, and then the distribution is the 9th and 10th, a couple of weeks yet. We don't want anybody to go cold. Speaking or stay cold, or just you be comfortable. We've got the forecast coming up. We'll see what it's going to be like for the rest of the week. Bog Country 101.3.
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4: Week 3 of the NFL kicks off with Thursday night football as the Green Bay Packers will be hosting the Atlanta Falcons. It all starts at 8:15 p.m. Eastern time. Michael Penix Jr. back in action for Atlanta, and quarterback Tua Tagovailoa will be the backup. In baseball on Wednesday, the Padres had a 5-1 win over the Dodgers in L.A., while the Marlins beat the Cubs 3-2, and the Brewers with a franchise record 99 wins after taking down the Phillies 4-1. So San Diego has moved into the top wildcard spot in the National League. The Yankees

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8: Today brings a mix of clouds and sun, with highs in the upper 60s, then overcast skies tonight as lows settle near 53. Tomorrow turns mostly cloudy. Temperatures again in the upper 60s, followed by partly cloudy skies tomorrow night with lows in the upper 40s. Saturday offers a blend of sun and clouds, highs holding in the upper 60s, and Sunday wraps things up with partly sunny skies and highs near 66.

0: Joe D. Messina. I'm all right. Bog Country 101.3. I hope you are too. It is the final Thursday of September. In fact, a week from today, October 1st. I've already been seeing more and more almost every day Halloween decorations. Huge ghosts and huge spiders and cobwebs and a lot of cemeteries around the area. All right, so what does that mean today, the final Thursday of September? Well, it's Oktoberfest in La Crosse kicking off tonight. The fest grounds open at 4, and craft beer night is at 4 tonight or this afternoon. The Torchlight Parade is at 7 o'clock. We've got a report with Kelly Wild shortly here. Craig Otto's nearby as well. He's got a sneak peek preview of the news he's working on for us at 7 o'clock. We'll get on the other side, Brad Paisley. And before 7, Daryl Singletary, Keith Anderson, and Dolly Parton as well. I'm going to share some information on Dolly with you. Coming up in a few minutes on Bog Country 101.3.
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2: Hello, these are the stories we're working on for you today. An April 6-day trial has been set for a West Salem man charged with repeated child physical abuse and chronic child neglect in August of last year. 44-year-old Kevin Arndt is also charged with strangling and suffocating a child. His wife, 43-year-old Shana Arndt, was also charged with chronic child neglect. She'll be back in court Monday. The Onalaska man originally charged with attempted first-degree murder earlier this month was bound over for trial for felony aggravated battery with a gun yesterday. 66-year-old Gerard Cody stood mute when asked to make a plea. Innocent pleas were entered. He'll be back in court 3 weeks from tomorrow. Police say it happened in the Holiday Heights subdivision just south of Valley View Mall, east of Highway 16, during a domestic incident between two family members. Most Western Wisconsin August unemployment rates were down. We'll have those stories and much more coming up.
3: 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Get your Gemütlichkeit on starting today with the special Fester Carnival on the north side from 11 till 2. The fest grounds open at 4 o'clock tonight. The big carnival on the north side will open at 5 o'clock. It's college student night tonight on the fest grounds with free admission for students with a valid college student ID. Craft beer night is tonight on the fest grounds from 4 to 8. Lederhosen games from 5 to 7. The Torchlight Parade on the north side of La Crosse steps off at 7 o'clock. That's followed by the Torchlight After Glow Bash at Copeland Park Loggers Field. Music on the fest grounds tonight includes Molly B and the UWL Screaming Eagles. Tomorrow, the fest grounds open at 9 o'clock. The Stein hosting finals are at 10. The big tapping of the Golden Kegs at 11. There'll be Lederhosen games, the carnival on the north side, amazing music with the likes of Pat McCurdy, Good for Gary, Blue Collar 40, the Maddie Joe Band, and the Oktoberfest Singers. And don't forget the big Maple Leaf Parade steps off Saturday morning at 10. It's a summer celebration of the 65th Oktoberfest in La Crosse today through Sunday. You can find all the details and daily schedules at OktoberfestUSA.com.

Daryl Singletary, Too Much Fun on Bog Country 101.3. You think of fun in the entertainment world, or funny, I think of Dolly Parton many times. Well, she passed away August 25th. Tomorrow will mark 1 month on the calendar. She left behind a roadmap of planned projects for her team. Her longtime manager said Dolly worked up until the day she died. She loved seeing her dreams come to life and loved knowing her work brought people joy, and many projects were in various stages of development. He says if you see unreleased music, products, books, experiences, and campaigns launched through official Dolly Parton channels, you can have confidence in knowing that she placed her personal stamp on it. Well, she planned these things before she died. In fact, last week, her Tennessean travel stops celebrated National Truck Driver Appreciation Week. The Songteller Hotel and Dolly's Life of Many Colors Museum will have the grand opening next Tuesday in Nashville, the 29th. Dolly dolls are now available online. She started selling them, or they did, last week. Dolly's Cup of Ambition coffee will launch online also next Tuesday, and it'll hit stores in the spring. So many different things Dolly works with or on, like dog treats, Dolly's dog treats. They're expected to come out early next year, and you've probably heard about the Broadway production Dolly, a true original musical. Well, that's moving forward as planned. Preview start in December. Opening night is January 19th. Dolly's 81st birthday it would have been. Dolly Parton's coming up next. First, let's listen in to Keith Anderson picking wildflowers. Bog Country 101.3.

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1: Chinese President Xi Jinping meets with President Trump at the White House today. Alice Barr in Washington this morning with the latest.
2: A ceremony will take place this morning, and the President and First Lady will exchange gifts with their Chinese counterparts. Then the world leaders will begin their bilateral talks, which are expected to include critical discussions over AI, trade, and Taiwan. Another big issue is China's economic support of Iran.
1: Xi's visit will also include a state dinner. A federal judge is temporarily lifting a ban on three media outlets from the White House. It comes after President Trump accused CNN, MS Now, and Politico of negative coverage and banned their journalists. They sued. The White House television press pool stopped covering Trump's events, and an emergency hearing was held Wednesday. Israeli Prime Minister Benjamin Netanyahu speaks before the United Nations General Assembly today in New York. He's expected to criticize New York City Mayor Zohran Mamdani in his remarks. Mamdani has called Netanyahu the architect of a horrific genocide against Palestinians and had campaigned on a promise to have him arrested for alleged war crimes should he visit New York City. A range of protests are planned during the prime minister's visit in New York. Sarah Lee Kessler.
3: Expat Israelis plan to protest in Union Square against the prime minister's domestic policies. Leftist Jewish groups will demonstrate at Dag Hammarskjöld Plaza across from the UN against Israel's actions in Gaza and the West Bank. And a coalition of anti-Zionist groups backed by the Palestinian Youth Movement, the Democratic Socialists of America, and other organizations is planning to march from Bryant Park to the UN, demanding that Netanyahu be brought to justice for genocide.
1: Sunday night's overtime matchup between the Kansas City Chiefs and Indianapolis Colts drew a big TV audience. NBC Sports says 24.3 million people tuned in for the shootout. I'm Michael Kastner.
4: An April 6-day trial has been set for a West Salem man charged with repeated child physical abuse and chronic child neglect in August of last year. 44-year-old Kevin Arndt is also charged with strangling and suffocating a child. His wife, 43-year-old Sheena Arndt, was also charged with chronic child neglect. She'll be back in court Monday. The Onalaska man, originally charged with attempted first-degree murder earlier this month, was bound over for trial for felony aggravated battery with a gun yesterday. 66-year-old Gerard Cody stood mute when asked to make a plea. Innocent pleas were entered. He'll be back in court 3 weeks from tomorrow. Police say it happened in the Holiday Heights subdivision just south of Valley View Mall, east of Highway 16, during a domestic incident between two family members. Most western Wisconsin August unemployment rates were down. City of La Crosse rates were down to 3.3%. Western Wisconsin county rates were down to 2.9% in La Crosse and Monroe counties, 2.8% in Vernon County, 3.2% in Trempealeau County, 3.5% in Jackson County, 3.6% in Juneau County, and 4.8% in Adams County. Most of Toma High School's career and tech ed areas got an update this summer. School board member Heidi Hammes said she was especially excited to see the updates after the community made it clear during 2024 building referendum discussions that updates were important.
5: I'm excited to see the CTE improvements because that was one of the biggest asks during the 2024 referendum. During our facilities conversations that we had in the community, there was a big push for the brand new high school, the $177 million, to be completed so we could do improvements on the CTE areas. A lot of people in the community claimed that the infrastructure was, of course, from the original bill. The board in the district listened to that, and it's been incredible to see the change. It's walking into night and day. You're not in 1964 anymore. You're in 2026.
4: Emma says it's also important because so many district students are pursuing skilled trades. Commercial small-scale data centers were added to Monroe County's temporary 18-month moratorium on adding the centers by the county board last night. It's for data centers not owned and operated by a single organization, like a school or small business, for supporting the own organization's internal workloads. It comes as the county has received an application for a data center. Last night's action puts that application under the moratorium. A Toma man was arrested for mistreatment of animals Monday. Police say 48-year-old Lewis Stewart hit a dog's head against a fence post after grabbing the dog by the back of the neck. Police say Stewart said he was trying to stop a fight between the dog and another dog, and that video of the alleged mistreatment was after he separated the dogs. Stewart will be back in court 3 weeks from today. Plymouth School Board member Katie Rice is stepping down. Rice says she needs to spend more time with her family and businesses she owns and finishing a doctorate. The board will fill the spot with an appointment who will serve until next April's election. Application deadline is 2 weeks from tomorrow. And now you're up to date. Craig Otto, Magnum Media News.
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7: Today brings a mix of clouds and sun with highs in the upper 60s, then overcast skies tonight as lows settle near 53. Tomorrow turns mostly cloudy. Temperatures again in the upper 60s, followed by partly cloudy skies tomorrow night with lows in the upper 40s. Saturday offers a blend of sun and clouds, highs holding in the upper 60s, and Sunday wraps things up with partly sunny skies and highs near 66.

some way. Girl, you'll realize that you've been blind. Yes, darling.

Take It Easy. Why? Bog Country 101.3, Thursday. It's a new Friday. Thursday nights has been for years, right? Well, Oktoberfest kicks off tonight. We've got a report coming up in about 10 minutes right here, Bog Country 101.3.

0: Flint Black, a good run of bad luck. That'd be about the same as a bad run of good luck, wouldn't it? A good run of bad luck, or a bad run of good luck. About the same in my book, Bog Country 101.3. Oktoberfest in La Crosse begins tonight, or this afternoon, and we've got a report with Kelly Wilde coming up here shortly. We'll get back into the music with Merle Haggard, the Zac Brown Band, Wynonna, and up next, Rascal Flatts, Bog Country 101.3.
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2: 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Get your Gemütlichkeit on starting today with the special Fester Carnival on the north side from 11 till 2. The fest grounds open at 4 o'clock tonight. The big carnival on the north side will open at 5 o'clock. It's college student night tonight on the fest grounds with free admission for students with a valid college student ID. Craft beer night is tonight on the fest grounds from 4 to 8. Lederhosen games from 5 to 7. The torchlight parade on the north side of La Crosse steps off at 7 o'clock. That's followed by the

0: 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There'll be Lederhosen Games, the Carnival on the North Side. 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And don't forget the Big Maple Leaf Parade steps off Saturday morning at 10. 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

0: Winona. No one else on earth. Bog Country 101.3. The NFL week number 3 this week. And the second of 9 international games. Yeah, Sunday, the Cowboys and Ravens will be playing in Rio de Janeiro, Brazil, home of Copacabana Beach, that huge statue of Jesus looking down in the city. Yeah, week number 3, there are 9 games, as I said. 3 of them are in London this year, but they'll have some in Paris, Madrid, Munich, and Mexico City. And the Packers, they open tonight. Home opener against the Atlanta Falcons. I think that's a 7:15 start, and it's on Prime Video. So if you don't get it, you better call somebody and go over to their place and watch it. Craig Otto with local sports, and also the Brewers won their 99th game last night. Can they hit 100 tonight? The Brewers and Phillies start at 5 o'clock, so there might be some overlap between the end of the Brewers game into the beginning of the Packers game. More in sports coming up with Craig in 30 seconds. Bog Country 101.3.
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2: Craig Otto, Magnum Media Sports. Tomo High School grad Connor Prelett made his final appearance of his rookie Major League Baseball season yesterday at the Giants, and it was a decent one. Prelett started and went 5 1/3 innings, allowing 4 hits and 2 earned runs with 3 strikeouts and 2 walks. He threw 55 of his 77 pitches for strikes. He took a no decision, leaving with the score tied at 2 after getting the first out in the 6th. For the season, Prelett finishes with a 6-7 record and a 4.87 ERA. He went 125 and 2/3 innings, allowing 118 hits with 128 strikeouts and 44 walks. Opponents hit 249 against him. He was 3-0 in September. In his final 7 outings, he was 3-1 with a 3.79 ERA, striking out 34 and walking 8. Spring training is scheduled to start in February, though winter commissioner's lockout is likely. The Tomah-based Wisconsin Woodsman Junior Hockey team will try to extend their point streak to start the season when they're at St. Louis tomorrow at 8:30 and Saturday at 5:45. The Woodsmen have 3 wins and an overtime loss in their first 4 games. Tomah grad Parker Holloway has 3 goals and 4 assists, including a shorthanded unassisted goal that gave the Woodsmen the lead for good Saturday against St. Louis. That game featured 124 penalty minutes. 2 Western Wisconsin grads will tee off Saturday in the U.S. Senior Women's Amateur in Portland. The 132-player field includes Onalaska grad Julie Skogan-Schrader and Central grad Aaron Carney. Skogan is the only player from Wisconsin. Carney is the only player from New Mexico. Skogan helped Onalaska to a state high school runner-up finish in 1988. Carney was a part of 4 state titles and was the state champ in 1993. Both play 2-stroke play rounds Saturday and Sunday, with the top 64 making match play starting Monday. The championship match is a week from today. Green Bay hosts Atlanta tonight at 7:15 on Amazon. Green Bay is a 5.5-point favorite. Michael Penix is back at QB for Atlanta. Atlanta has not run a play in the red zone in their first 2 games. Green Bay is allowing less than 3 yards a run and have won 13 straight home openers. They rank last in the league in third down conversions and penalties. The Brewers won 4-1 at the Phillies last night. Logan Henderson earned the win, going 5 with 4 hits and 1 run. Christian Yelich and Bryce Terang homered. The Dodgers lost last night. The 3rd final and rubber game is today at 5:05. Bryce Wilson off the DL and Andrew Painter. Craig Otto, Magnum Media Sports.
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3: Yeah.
7: Have my vote.
3: Thank you.
8: Exactly.
3: All right, have a good day, you guys.
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3: I'm Rebecca Cook, candidate for Congress, and I approve this message. 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
9: Today brings a mix of clouds and sun, with highs in the upper 60s, then overcast skies tonight as lows settle near 53. Tomorrow turns mostly cloudy, temperatures again in the upper 60s, followed by partly cloudy skies tomorrow night with lows in the upper 40s. Saturday offers a blend of sun and clouds, highs holding in the upper 60s, and Sunday wraps things up with partly sunny skies and highs near 66.

Little Texas. They charted 20 songs in 6 years in the 90s. That was their only number one. 1994 with My Love on Bog Country 101.3. Thursday morning with Rob and John. Temperatures in the upper 40s right now. Another 20 degrees for high today.

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1: President Trump is planning an elaborate ceremony today when Chinese President Xi Jinping arrives at the White House. The Chinese leader is expected to arrive at about 10 a.m. Eastern and will be greeted on the South Lawn by trumpets, military bands, and F-22 flyovers. The two leaders will then hold bilateral talks on topics that are likely to include tariffs, trade, and artificial intelligence. Three media outlets banned from the White House by President Trump will have their access temporarily restored. Alice Barr with the latest.
2: The judge's order rejected the argument from the White House that the ban was motivated by national security concerns, noting that when President Trump announced the ban, he focused on the negativity in the network's reporting. Attorneys for the media outlets argued in court that the president's ban was unconstitutional in a case of viewpoint discrimination.
1: In an overnight ruling, a federal judge said CNN, MS Now, and Politico journalists must have their credentials returned and blocked the ban from being in force for 14 days. It's unclear if those credentials are going to be returned in time for the Xi arrival today. Before the ruling, President Trump vowed in case of a loss that he will appeal. Israeli Prime Minister Benjamin Netanyahu will deliver an address to world leaders at the UN General Assembly in New York today. More from Scott Pringle.
3: The NYPD is prepared for large anti-Israel protests in Midtown throughout the day. Netanyahu's speech comes following a war of words between New York City Mayor Zohran Mamdani and Netanyahu. Mamdani calling Netanyahu an architect of genocide of the Palestinians. Netanyahu accused the mayor of supporting Hamas terrorists and inciting violence against Jewish New Yorkers.
1: Residents along the northeast coast are preparing for an early season nor'easter this weekend. States from Maine to North

0: Carolina are preparing for coastal flooding and power outages. I'm Michael Kastner.
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2: An April 6-day trial has been set for a West Salem man charged with repeated child physical abuse and chronic child neglect in August of last year. 44-year-old Kevin Arndt is also charged with strangling and suffocating a child. His wife, 43-year-old Shayna Arndt, was also charged with chronic child neglect. She'll be back in court Monday. The Onalaska man originally charged with attempted first-degree murder earlier this month was bound over for trial for felony aggravated battery with a gun yesterday. 66-year-old Gerard Cody stood mute when asked to make a plea. Innocent pleas were entered. He'll be back in court 3 weeks from tomorrow. Police say it happened in the Holiday Heights subdivision just south of Valley View Mall, east of Highway 16, during a domestic incident between two family members. Most western Wisconsin August unemployment rates were down. City of La Crosse rates were down to 3.3%. Western Wisconsin county rates were down to 2.9% in La Crosse and Monroe counties, 2.8% in Vernon County, 3.2% in Trempealeau County, 3.5% in Jackson County, 3.6% in Juneau County, and 4.8% in Adams County. Most of Tomah High School's career and tech ed areas got an update this summer. School board member Heidi Hammes said she was especially excited to see the updates after the community made it clear during 2024 building referendum discussions that updates were important.
3: I'm excited to see the CTE improvements because that was one of the biggest asks during the 2024 referendum. During our facilities conversations that we had in the community, there was a big push for the brand new high school, the $177 million, to be completed so we could do improvements on the CTE area. A lot of people in the community claimed that the infrastructure was, of course, from the original bill. The board in the district listened to that, and it's been incredible to see the change. It's walking into night and day. You're not in 1964 anymore. You're in 2026.
2: Emma says it's also important because so many district students are pursuing skilled trades. Spending $600,000 to update plans on starting a new public market will be considered by the City of La Crosse's Redevelopment Authority tonight. The market could be located near the Southside Oktoberfest grounds in the 300 block of North Front Street. A public market could be open year-round versus a seasonal farmer's market. And now you're up to date. Craig Otto, Magnum Media News.
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5: Today brings a mix of clouds and sun, with highs in the upper 60s, then overcast skies tonight as lows settle near 53. Tomorrow turns mostly cloudy, temperatures again in the upper 60s, followed by partly cloudy skies tomorrow night with lows in the upper 40s. Saturday offers a blend of sun and clouds, highs holding in the upper 60s, and Sunday wraps things up with partly sunny skies and highs near 66.

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0: Lori Morgan. You better pay attention. Watch me. 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Or he did. 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It's coming up.
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2: 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They come from the Duke University Neurocognition Program, which looked at dozens of purported memory boosters to figure out which ones really work. The first one is something you probably already do every day. Get a dose of caffeinated coffee. The Duke researchers found that a shot of espresso before an important meeting can help people absorb key facts better. What else works to improve brain power? Intermittent fasting, one of my favorites. It's like the opposite of a food coma. Instead, fasting releases a specific brain chemical that protects the memory. I'm always fasting before I do a concert. And one more brain booster, playing music and singing. Learning to play music means you have to develop eye-hand-mind coordination. And when you add singing to the mix, that involves different neural pathways than just speaking words. The more neural pathways you use, the more agile your brain, your mind, becomes. I'm John Tesh with today's Intelligence for Your Life Minute.
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12: Today brings a mix of clouds and sun, with highs in the upper 60s, then overcast skies tonight as lows settle near 53. Tomorrow turns mostly cloudy. Temperatures again in the upper 60s, followed by partly cloudy skies tomorrow night, with lows in the upper 40s. Saturday offers a blend of sun and clouds, highs holding in the upper 60s, and Sunday wraps things up with partly sunny skies and highs near 66.

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0: Tracy Lawrence. I see it now. Bog Country 101.3. Have you seen flocks of birds gathering in the last few days or a week? I have. They're gathering together, getting ready for their migratory trip south. I must have seen 100 crows yesterday. They weren't migrating. They were just, was one big murder of crows. That's what a flock of crows is called, right? Murder. Well, I just learned that crows, unlike most of the majority of migratory birds that fly under the cover of darkness, most birds fly at night. The stars guide them. Crows migrate strictly during the day. I didn't know that. They're black. They must be afraid of the dark, hmm? Bog Country 101.3. I don't know what to think about that, but it's that's nature. Joe Nichols coming up next.
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4: Craig Otto, Magnum Media Sports. Tomah High School grad Connor Prelitt made his final appearance of his rookie Major League Baseball season yesterday at the Giants, and it was a decent one. Prelitt started and went 5 1/3 innings, allowing 4 hits and 2 earned runs with 3 strikeouts and 2 walks. He threw 55 of his 77 pitches for strikes. He took a no decision, leaving with the score tied at 2 after getting the first out in the 6th. For the season, Prelitt finishes with a 6-7 record and a 4.87 ERA. He went 125 and 2/3 innings, allowing 118 hits with 128 strikeouts and 44 walks. Opponents hit .249 against him. He was 3-0 in September. In his final 7 outings, he was 3-1 with a .379 ERA, striking out 34 and walking 8. Spring training is scheduled to start in February, though a winter commissioner's lockout is likely. The Tomah-based Wisconsin Woodsmen junior hockey team will try to extend their point streak to start the season when they're at St. Louis tomorrow at 8:30 and Saturday at 5:45. The Woodsmen have 3 wins and an overtime loss in their first 4 games. Tomah grad Parker Holloway has 3 goals and 4 assists, including a shorthanded unassisted goal that gave the Woodsmen the lead for good Saturday against St. Louis. That game featured 124 penalty minutes. Two Western Wisconsin grads will tee off Saturday in the U.S. Senior Women's Amateur in Portland. The 132-player field includes Onalaska grad Julie Skogan-Schrader and Central grad Aaron Carney. Skogan is the only player from Wisconsin. Carney is the only player from New Mexico. Skogan helped Onalaska to a state high school runner-up finish in 1988. Carney was a part of 4 state titles and was the state champ in 1993. Both play 2-stroke play rounds Saturday and Sunday, with the top 64 making match play starting Monday. The championship match is a week from today. Green Bay hosts Atlanta tonight at 7:15 on Amazon. Green Bay is a 5.5-point favorite. Michael Penix is back at QB for Atlanta. Atlanta has not run a play in the red zone in their first 2 games. Green Bay is allowing less than 3 yards a run and have won 13 straight home openers. They rank last in the league in third down conversions and penalties. The Brewers won 4-1 at the Phillies last night. Logan Henderson earned the win, going 5 with 4 hits and 1 run. Christian Yelich and Bryce Terang homered. The Dodgers lost last night. The third final and rubber game is today at 5:05. Bryce Wilson off the DL and Andrew Painter. Craig Otto, Magnum Media Sports.

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Speaking of Garth, less than 2 weeks away, there is a Garth Live show at the Tomah High School Auditorium. A high-energy tribute to the music of Garth Brooks, thanks to the Tomah Concert Association. 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This is Tuesday, October 6th at 7:30. Again, Tomah High School Auditorium. The show features Drew Below, whose uncanny physical and vocal resemblance to Garth Brooks, taking audiences through the biggest 90s country hits, notably, of course, Garth's songs, Friends in Low Places, The Thunder Rolls, The Dance, Much Too Young to Feel This Damn Old, Ain't Going Down to the Sun Comes Up, those songs and many more. This is Tuesday, October 6th, and if you become a member of the Tomah Concert Association, they've been around since 1969, you'll receive four concerts, including one in February, April, and in May they have an Eagles tribute band, all at the Tomah High School Auditorium. 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Garth Live, high energy, great show. Tribute to the music of Garth Brooks. That's Tuesday, October 6th. I'm Robin John. Going to take a 20-hour break until tomorrow morning, Friday morning. Make it a great day. 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

getting facials, manicured, waxed, and Botoxed, with deep spray on tans and creamy lotiony hands.

0: Hog Country is W267CO Sparta and WBOG Toma.
1: A federal judge is calling President Trump's White House ban of three media outlets unconstitutional. The D.C. judge on Wednesday called on Trump to restore White House access to reporters from CNN, MS Now, and Politico, who the president had accused of lying. Legal correspondent Gary Grumbach.
2: There was a real focus in the order on the issue of due process, just like there was during the oral arguments in the hearing yesterday, and the idea that these news organizations and these reporters that lost their hard passes were not given an opportunity to appeal that decision until after they had already lost their hard passes. And the judge in this case saying that is potentially unconstitutional and violative of their Fifth Amendment rights.
1: This morning, some reporters from outlets banned from the White House are still being denied access despite a judge's order to reinstate access. President Trump is planning an elaborate ceremony when Chinese President Xi Jinping

0: Jinping arrives at the White House soon. Today's visit will be the first in over a decade for Xi, who will be the guest at a state dinner that will also be attended by U.S. tech executives. Israeli Prime Minister Benjamin Netanyahu will deliver an address to world leaders at the U.N. General Assembly this afternoon. The NYPD is prepared for large protests against Netanyahu. The speech comes following a war of words with New York Mayor Zoran Mamdani, who called Netanyahu an architect of genocide. More from Sarah Lee Kessler.
1: Expat Israelis plan to protest in Union Square against the prime minister's domestic policies. Leftist Jewish groups will demonstrate at Dag Hammarskjöld Plaza across from the UN against Israel's actions in Gaza and the West Bank. And a coalition of anti-Zionist groups backed by the Palestinian Youth Movement, the Democratic Socialists of America, and other organizations is planning to march from Bryant Park to the UN, demanding that Netanyahu be brought to justice for genocide.
0: I'm Michael Kastner.
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3: An April 6-day trial has been set for a West Salem man charged with repeated child physical abuse and chronic child neglect in August of last year. 44-year-old Kevin Arndt is also charged with strangling and suffocating a child. His wife, 43-year-old Shayna Arndt, was also charged with chronic child neglect. She'll be back in court Monday. The Onalaska man originally charged with attempted first-degree murder earlier this month was bound over for trial for felony aggravated battery with a gun yesterday. 66-year-old Gerard Cody stood mute when asked to make a plea. Innocent pleas were entered. He'll be back in court 3 weeks from tomorrow. Police say it happened in the Holiday Heights subdivision just south of Valley View Mall, east of Highway 16, during a domestic incident between two family members. Most western Wisconsin August unemployment rates were down. City of La Crosse rates were down to 3.3%. Western Wisconsin county rates were down to 2.9% in La Crosse and Monroe counties, 2.8% in Vernon County, 3.2% in Trempealeau County, 3.5% in Jackson County, 3.6% in Juneau County, and 4.8% in Adams County. Most of Tomah High School's career and tech ed areas got an update this summer. School board member Heidi Hammes said she was especially excited to see the updates after the community made it clear during 2024 building referendum discussions that updates were important.
4: I'm excited to see the CTE improvements because that was one of the biggest asks during the 2024 referendum. During our facilities conversations that we had in the community, there was a big push for the brand new high school, the $177 million, to be completed so we could do improvements on the CTE area. A lot of people in the community claimed that the infrastructure was, of course, from the original bill. The board in the district listened to that, and it's been incredible to see the change. It's walking into night and day. You're not in 1964 anymore. You're in 2026.
3: Emma says it's also important because so many district students are pursuing skilled trades. Commercial small-scale data centers were added to Monroe County's temporary 18-month moratorium on adding the centers by the county board last night. It's for data centers not owned and operated by a single organization, like a school or small business, for supporting the own organization's internal workloads. It comes as the county has received an application for a data center. Last night's action puts that application under the moratorium. A Tomah man was arrested for mistreatment of animals Monday. Police say 48-year-old Lewis Stewart hit a dog's head against a fence post after grabbing the dog by the back of the neck. Police say Stewart said he was trying to stop a fight between the dog and another dog, and that video of the alleged mistreatment was after he separated the dogs. Stewart will be back in court 3 weeks from today. Tomah school board member Katie Rice is stepping down. Rice says she needs to spend more time with her family and businesses she owns and finishing a doctorate. The board will fill the spot with an appointment who will serve until next April's election. Application deadline is 2 weeks from tomorrow. And now you're up to date. Craig Otto, Magnum Media News.
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6: Today brings a mix of clouds and sun, with highs in the upper 60s, then overcast skies tonight as lows settle near 53. Tomorrow turns mostly cloudy, temperatures again in the upper 60s, followed by partly cloudy skies tomorrow night with lows in the upper 40s. Saturday offers a blend of sun and clouds, highs holding in the upper 60s, and Sunday wraps things up with partly sunny skies and highs near 66.

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1: Today brings a mix of clouds and sun, with highs in the upper 60s, then overcast skies tonight as lows settle near 53. Tomorrow turns mostly cloudy, temperatures again in the upper 60s, followed by partly cloudy skies tomorrow night with lows in the upper 40s. Saturday offers a blend of sun and clouds, highs holding in the upper 60s, and Sunday wraps things up with partly sunny skies and highs near 66.

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2: Week 3 of the NFL kicks off with Thursday Night Football as the Green Bay Packers will be hosting the Atlanta Falcons. It all starts at 8:15 p.m. Eastern Time. Michael Penix Jr. back in action for Atlanta, and quarterback Tua Tagovailoa will be the backup. In baseball on Wednesday, the Padres had a 5-1 win over the Dodgers in L.A., while the Marlins beat the Cubs 3-2, and the Brewers with a franchise record 99 wins after taking down the Phillies 4-1. So San Diego has moved into the top wildcard spot in the National League. The Yankees roll past the Rays 9-2. Ben Bryce hit two homers in the win, bringing his total to 41 on the season. The Braves walked it off against the Reds 3-2 in 10 innings as Chris Sale reached 200 strikeouts for the season. The Mets outscored the Rangers 7-2, and the Mariners walked it off against the Astros 6-5 in 10 innings.
3: You don't have to look too far to see living proof of Washington's failures.
4: Hi, Larry.
5: Rebecca, good morning.
3: It's endless money for foreign wars and nothing but increased costs for hardworking families.
4: So you got your little calves.
6: That one was born yesterday.
4: Really? What a little honey.

0: I'm Rebecca Cook. I grew up on a dairy farm, ran a small business, and wait tables to pay the bills.
1: Hi, how are you guys?
0: I fight for people. That's why I refuse corporate cash, and I won't trade any stocks in Congress.
2: Do you want me to be honest? 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
0: I want you to be honest.
2: Unfettered greed has caused us to be where we're at.
0: We need more working class folks to represent us in D.C. that aren't so far left or so far right. 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
3: See, what is your name again?
0: Rebecca Cook.
3: I've seen you.
0: I'm running against Derek Van Orden, so.
3: Oh.
0: Yeah.
3: Have my vote.
0: Thank you.
4: Exactly.
0: All right, have a good day, you guys.
4: Yeah, thank you.
0: I'm Rebecca Cook, candidate for Congress, and I approve this message. Paid for by Cook for Congress.
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1: President Trump is welcoming Chinese President Xi Jinping to the White House this morning. Today's visit is the first in over a decade for Xi, who will be the guest at a state dinner that will also be attended by U.S. tech executives. You won't see or hear that arrival because there is no White House pool coverage. Access to the White House is still being denied for some reporters this morning. Gabe Gutierrez reports it all follows an overnight ruling.
2: A Trump-appointed federal judge saying the Trump administration has to temporarily restore access to the White House for CNN, Politico, and MS Now. The president had said that he was banning the three outlets due to their reporting.
3: I never get anything positive. It's always negative.
2: Administration lawyers later cited national security concerns.
1: The outlets are now calling for another emergency hearing over still being denied access. Legal reporter Gary Grombach says the judge has just responded.
4: The judge is responding, saying the Trump administration needs to respond in writing in response to what happened there by 12:30 today. This, of course, could be simply just a matter of logistics as it relates to getting the 70-plus members of those three news organizations who had hard passes to the White House, getting them back in a system that is approved, because this is a system that works between both the United States Secret Service and the White House Press Office.
1: Following the ban by the president, the White House television press pool then stopped covering Trump's events. October 15th is the deadline for people to file their 2025 federal income tax returns if they received an extension from the IRS. Any taxes owed were generally due this past April 15th. An extension provides taxpayers more time to file, but it doesn't give more time to pay. And parts of Hawaii are under the threat of dangerous flooding as Tropical Storm Nolo nears. The Big Island is under a hurricane watch, while Maui County remains under a flood watch through Saturday afternoon. I'm Michael Kastner.
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7: Today brings more clouds than sun, with highs approaching 70. Clouds stick around this evening as lows settle into the low 50s. Tomorrow stays mostly cloudy with highs again in the upper 60s. Then skies turn partly cloudy overnight as lows dip to around 50. Saturday looks partly cloudy as well, with similar highs in the upper 60s. Sunday brings variable cloudiness, a high of 66 and lows in the upper 40s.

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2: If you want to increase your brain power, here are a few things to try. They come from the Duke University Neurocognition Program, which looked at dozens of purported memory boosters to figure out which ones really work. The first one is something you probably already do every day. Get a dose of caffeinated coffee. The Duke researchers found that a shot of espresso before an important meeting can help people absorb key facts better. What else works to improve brain power? Intermittent fasting, one of my favorites. It's like the opposite of a food coma. Instead, fasting releases a specific brain chemical that protects the memory. I'm always fasting before I do a concert. And one more brain booster, playing music and singing. Learning to play music means you have to develop eye-hand-mind coordination. And when you add singing to the mix, that involves different neural pathways than just speaking words. The more neural pathways you use, the more agile your brain, your mind.

0: becomes. I'm John Tesh with today's Intelligence for Your Life Minute.
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1: 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Crowley raised property taxes in Milwaukee County.
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10: Week 3 of the NFL kicks off with Thursday Night Football as the Green Bay Packers will be hosting the Atlanta Falcons. It all starts at 8:15 p.m. Eastern Time. Michael Penix Jr. back in action for Atlanta, and quarterback Tua Tagovailoa will be the backup. In baseball on Wednesday, the Padres had a 5-1 win over the Dodgers in L.A., while the Marlins beat the Cubs 3-2, and the Brewers with a franchise record 99 wins after taking down the Phillies 4-1. So San Diego has moved into the top wildcard spot in the National League. The Yankees roll past the Rays 9-2. Ben Bryce hit two homers in the win, bringing his total to 41 on the season. The Braves walked it off against the Reds 3-2 in 10 innings as Chris Sale reached 200 strikeouts for the season. The Mets outscored the Rangers 7-2, and the Mariners walked it off against the Astros 6-5 in 10 innings.
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12: Today brings more clouds than sun, with highs approaching 70. Clouds stick around this evening as lows settle into the low 50s. Tomorrow stays mostly cloudy with highs again in the upper 60s. Then skies turn partly cloudy overnight as lows dip to around 50. Saturday looks partly cloudy as well, with similar highs in the upper 60s. Sunday brings variable cloudiness, a high of 66 and lows in the upper 40s.

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3: Hello, these are the stories we're working on for you today. An April 6-day trial has been set for a West Salem man charged with repeated child physical abuse and chronic child neglect in August of last year. 44-year-old Kevin Arndt is also charged with strangling and suffocating a child. His wife, 43-year-old Sheena Arndt, was also charged with chronic child neglect. She'll be back in court Monday. The Onalaska man originally charged with attempted first-degree murder earlier this month was bound over for trial for felony aggravated battery with a gun yesterday. 66-year-old Gerard Cody stood mute when asked to make a plea. Innocent pleas were entered. He'll be back in court 3 weeks from tomorrow. Police say it happened in the Holiday Heights subdivision just south of Valley View Mall, east of Highway 16, during a domestic incident between two family members. Most western Wisconsin August unemployment rates were down. We'll have those stories and much more coming up.
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7: Today brings more clouds than sun, with highs approaching 70. Clouds stick around this evening as lows settle into the low 50s. Tomorrow stays mostly cloudy with highs again in the upper 60s. Then skies turn partly cloudy overnight as lows dip to around 50. Saturday looks partly cloudy as well, with similar highs in the upper 60s. Sunday brings variable cloudiness, a high of 66 and lows in the upper 40s.

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1: Welcome to Uplift. Someone wisely said, no matter what your lot in life may be, build something on it. Now that's excellent advice. And it is possible to build successfully if we will follow this parable written by Jeannie Bartlett. He writes, perhaps you have heard the parable of the philosophical clock, which fell to meditating upon its future as it was put in place for the first time. It fell to calculating that it had to tick twice every second. That meant 120 times every minute, or 7,200 times every hour. Multiply that by 24, and that meant 172,800 ticks every day. That, in turn, meant 63,072,000 times every year. Then the clock considered if it was in place only 10 years, that meant 630,720,000 ticks. At this point, the clock collapsed from nervous exhaustion. But when it came to, it saw in a moment of insight that, after all, it only had to tick one tick at a time. So it began. And at last report was going strong after 25 years, well on its way to becoming a respected and much-loved grandfather clock. More after this message. Former football coach Lou Holtz said, there are three questions that determine success or failure. Can people trust me to do my best? Am I committed to the task in hand? Do I care about other people and show it? You know, when you experience all the many things related to funerals and funeral planning by the Sonnenberg Family Funeral Home, you will understand why they earn a big yes to all three questions. Call the Sonnenberg Family Funeral Home at 608-372-2300. We need to learn the lesson of the clock, because remember, life is hard by the yard, but a cinch by the inch. I'm Bill McClure.
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4: Week 3 of the NFL kicks off with Thursday Night Football as the Green Bay Packers will be hosting the Atlanta Falcons. It all starts at 8:15 p.m. Eastern Time. Michael Penix Jr. back in action for Atlanta, and quarterback Tua Tagovailoa will be the backup. In baseball on Wednesday, the Padres had a 5-1 win over the Dodgers in L.A., while the Marlins beat the Cubs 3-2, and the Brewers with a franchise record 99 wins after taking down the Phillies 4-1. So San Diego has moved into the top wildcard spot in the National League. The Yankees roll past the Rays 9-2. Ben Rice hit two homers in the win, bringing his total to 41 on the season. The Braves walked it off against the Reds 3-2 in 10 innings as Chris Sale reached 200 strikeouts for the season. The Mets outscored the Rangers 7-2, and the Mariners walked it off against the Astros 6-5 in 10 innings.
5: You don't have to look too far to see living proof of Washington's failures.
6: Hi, Larry.
7: Rebecca, good morning.
5: It's endless money for foreign wars and nothing but increased costs for hardworking families.
6: So you got your little calves.
7: That one was born yesterday.
6: Really? What a little honey.
5: I'm Rebecca Cook. I grew up on a dairy farm, ran a small business, and wait tables to pay the bills.
6: Hi, how are you guys?
8: Good, how are you?
5: I fight for people. That's why I refuse corporate cash, and I won't trade any stocks in Congress.
9: Do you want me to be honest? Do you want me to lie?
5: I want you to be honest.
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5: We need more working class folks to represent us in D.C. that aren't so far left or so far right. 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
10: See, what is your name again?
5: Rebecca Cook.
10: I've seen you.
5: I'm running against Derek Van Orden, so.
10: Oh.
5: Yeah.
10: Have my vote.
5: Thank you.
10: Exactly.
5: All right, have a good day, you guys.
11: Yeah, thank you.
5: I'm Rebecca Cook, candidate for Congress, and I approve this message. 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
12: Today brings more clouds than sun, with highs approaching 70. Clouds stick around this evening as lows settle into the low 50s. Tomorrow stays mostly cloudy with highs.

again in the upper 60s. Then skies turn partly cloudy overnight as lows dip to around 50. Saturday looks partly cloudy as well, with similar highs in the upper 60s. Sunday brings variable cloudiness, a high of 66 and lows in the upper 40s.

But she was hotter than a $2 pistol. She was the fastest thing around. Long and lean, every young man's dream. She turned every head in town. She was built

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1: Reporters are starting to regain access to the White House after a judge ordered the Trump administration to reinstate their access. Overnight, a judge ruled in favor of CNN, MSNBC, and Politico after the outlet sued the administration over being banned from covering President Trump's events. Today, the outlets called for another emergency hearing because they were still being denied, despite the ruling. Last week, Trump restricted the outlet's access to the White House after accusing them of creating fake news and negative coverage. President Trump welcomed Chinese President Xi Jinping for his first visit in over a decade. Later today, Xi will be the guest at a state dinner that will also be attended by U.S. tech executives. The two leaders will also visit the National Archives tomorrow. Trump and Xi's meeting comes as the U.S. and China extended their trade truce until January 10th. Residents along the northeast coast are preparing for an early season nor'easter this weekend. NBC's Sam Brock reports from Seaside Heights, New Jersey, where winds are already whipping up.
2: A lot of the beaches all up and down the coastline here are already getting lashed. So when the nor'easter arrives, you're looking at potentially more damage, more erosion. Now, it's not expected to be a major rainfall event. This is really about the wind. We may see 2 to 3 inches of rain in some pockets of the northeast and mid-Atlantic.
1: Forecasters say the storm is currently building up strength over the ocean near the mid-Atlantic states and is expected to head north towards New England. States from Maine to North Carolina are preparing for coastal flooding, beach erosion, and power outages caused by the gusty winds. The worst effects are expected tomorrow night through Sunday, when storm surge could get above 3 feet and wind gusts could hit 60 miles an hour. The heaviest rain is expected in southern Massachusetts. The number of Americans filing for first-time unemployment benefits fell slightly last week. The Labor Department says it received 197,000 initial requests in the week ending September 19th. That's a drop of about 1,000 from the previous week's revised total. It's also slightly less than the 201,000 most analysts had been expecting today. I'm Chris Caraggio.
3: An April 6-day trial has been set for a West Salem man charged with repeated child physical abuse and chronic child neglect in August of last year. 44-year-old Kevin Arndt is also charged with strangling and suffocating a child. His wife, 43-year-old Shayna Arndt, was also charged with chronic child neglect. She'll be back in court Monday. The Onalaska man, originally charged with attempted first-degree murder earlier this month, was bound over for trial for felony aggravated battery with a gun yesterday. 66-year-old Gerard Cody stood mute when asked to make a plea. Innocent pleas were entered. He'll be back in court 3 weeks from tomorrow. Police say it happened in the Holiday Heights subdivision just south of Valley View Mall, east of Highway 16, during a domestic incident between two family members. Most western Wisconsin August unemployment rates were down. City of La Crosse rates were down to 3.3%. Western Wisconsin county rates were down to 2.9% in La Crosse and Monroe counties, 2.8% in Vernon County, 3.2% in Trempealeau County, 3.5% in Jackson County, 3.6% in Juneau County, and 4.8% in Adams County. Most of Toma High School's career and tech ed areas got an update this summer. School board member Heidi Hammes said she was especially excited to see the updates after the community made it clear during 2024 building referendum discussions that updates were important.
4: I'm excited to see the CTE improvements because that was one of the biggest asks during the 2024 referendum. During our facilities conversations that we had in the community, there was a big push for the brand new high school, the $177 million, to be completed so we could do improvements on the CTE area. A lot of people in the community claimed that the infrastructure was, of course, from the original bill. The board in the district listened to that, and it's been incredible to see the change. It's walking into night and day. You're not in 1964 anymore. You're in 2026.
3: Emma says it's also important because so many district students are pursuing skilled trades. Commercial small-scale data centers were added to Monroe County's temporary 18-month moratorium on adding the centers by the county board last night. It's for data centers not owned and operated by a single organization, like a school or small business, for supporting the own organization's internal workloads. It comes as the county has received an application for a data center. Last night's action puts that application under the moratorium. A Toma man was arrested for mistreatment of animals Monday. Police say 48-year-old Lewis Stewart hit a dog's head against a fence post after grabbing the dog by the back of the neck. Police say Stewart said he was trying to stop a fight between the dog and another dog And that video of the alleged mistreatment was after he separated the dogs. Stewart will be back in court 3 weeks from today. Plymouth School Board member Katie Rice is stepping down. Rice says she needs to spend more time with her family and businesses she owns and finishing a doctorate. The board will fill the spot with an appointment who will serve until next April's election. Application deadline is 2 weeks from tomorrow. And now you're up to date. Craig Otto, Magnum Media News.
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7: Today brings more clouds than sun, with highs approaching 70. Clouds stick around this evening as lows settle into the low 50s. Tomorrow stays mostly cloudy with highs again in the upper 60s. Then skies turn partly cloudy overnight as lows dip to around 50. Saturday looks partly cloudy as well, with similar highs in the upper 60s. Sunday brings variable cloudiness, a high of 66 and lows in the upper 40s.

Rascal Flatts, Tim McGraw, the Judds, and Toby Keith. 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

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He said. I said, well, I didn't know. He said, I turned 65 about 11 months ago.

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2: 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Get your Gemütlichkeit on starting today with the special Fester Carnival on the north side from 11 till 2. The fest grounds open at 4 o'clock tonight. The big carnival on the north side will open at 5 o'clock. It's college student night tonight on the fest grounds with free admission for students with a valid college student ID. Craft beer night is tonight on the fest grounds from 4 to 8. Lederhosen games from 5 to 7. The torchlight parade on the north side of La Crosse steps off at 7 o'clock. That's followed by the torchlight after glow bash at Copeland Park Loggers Field. Music on the fest grounds tonight includes Molly B and the UWL Screaming Eagles. Tomorrow, the fest grounds open at 9 o'clock. The Stein hosting finals are at 10. The big tapping of the golden kegs at 11. There'll be Lederhosen games, the carnival on the north side. Amazing music with the likes of Pat McCurdy, Good for Gary, Blue Collar 40, the Maddie Joe Band, and the Oktoberfest Singers. And don't forget the big Maple Leaf Parade steps off Saturday morning at 10. It's a summer celebration of the 65th Oktoberfest in La Crosse today through Sunday. You can find all the details and daily schedules at OktoberfestUSA.com.
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9: Property taxes statewide saw the largest increase in more than three decades.
5: That's Democrat David Crowley's plan. Crowley and the Democrats seem more interested in raising taxes to fund fraud than fight fraud. Crowley raised property taxes in Milwaukee County.
10: Crowley recommends increasing the property tax levy.
5: David Crowley even wants to expand the fraud-ridden state Medicaid program.
11: Are you in favor of expanding Medicaid?
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13: Today brings more clouds than sun, with highs approaching 70. Clouds stick around this evening as lows settle into the low 50s. Tomorrow stays mostly cloudy with highs again in the upper 60s. Then skies turn partly cloudy overnight as lows dip to around 50. Saturday looks partly cloudy as well, with similar highs in the upper 60s. Sunday brings variable cloudiness, a high of 66 and lows in the upper 40s.

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2: Reporters have regained access to the White House. This comes after a judge ordered the Trump administration to reinstate them. Overnight, the judge ruled in favor of CNN, MS Now, and Politico after the outlet sued the administration over being banned from covering President Trump's events. Late last week, Trump announced that he was barring the three outlets because of what he called negative coverage. President Trump welcomed Chinese President Xi Jinping to the White House today. Later on, Xi will be the guest at a state dinner that will also be attended by U.S. tech executives. The two leaders will also visit the National Archives tomorrow. Trump and Xi's meeting comes as the U.S. and China extended their trade truce until January 10th. Israeli Prime Minister Benjamin Netanyahu will deliver an address to world leaders at the UN General Assembly today in New York, Scott Pringle reports.
3: The NYPD is prepared for large anti-Israel protests in Midtown throughout the day. Netanyahu's speech comes following a war of words between New York City Mayor Zohran Mamdani and Netanyahu, Mamdani calling Netanyahu an architect of genocide of the Palestinians. Netanyahu accused the mayor of supporting Hamas terrorists and inciting violence against Jewish New Yorkers. Netanyahu is expected to defend Israel and talk about the situation in Iran during his speech. In New York, I'm Scott Pringle.
2: A new video shows ICE officers detaining a U.S. citizen in Evanston, Illinois, and leaving him injured on the ground. Questions continue to swirl about what happened during the immigration enforcement operation and the circumstances under which the federal immigration officers detained people. The Evanston Police Department said the man resembled somebody federal officers were looking

0: for.
1: The IRS says those who received an extension to file their 2025 federal income tax returns must submit their returns by October 15th. Monica Nelson reports.
2: Any taxes owed were generally due this past April 15th. An extension provides taxpayers more time to file, but it does not give them more time to pay. Penalties may apply to unpaid balances dating back to that deadline. I'm Monica Nelson.
1: I'm Chris Caraccio.
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4: An April 6-day trial has been set for a West Salem man charged with repeated child physical abuse and chronic child neglect in August of last year. 44-year-old Kevin Arndt is also charged with strangling and suffocating a child. His wife, 43-year-old Sheena Arndt, was also charged with chronic child neglect. She'll be back in court Monday. The Onalaska man originally charged with attempted first-degree murder earlier this month was bound over for trial for felony aggravated battery with a gun yesterday. 66-year-old Gerard Cody stood mute when asked to make a plea. Innocent pleas were entered. He'll be back in court 3 weeks from tomorrow. Police say it happened in the Holiday Heights subdivision just south of Valley View Mall, east of Highway 16, during a domestic incident between two family members. Most western Wisconsin August unemployment rates were down. City of La Crosse rates were down to 3.3%. Western Wisconsin county rates were down to 2.9% in La Crosse and Monroe counties, 2.8% in Vernon County, 3.2% in Trempealeau County, 3.5% in Jackson County, 3.6% in Juneau County, and 4.8% in Adams County. Most of Tomah High School's career and tech ed areas got an update this summer. School board member Heidi Hammes said she was especially excited to see the updates after the community made it clear during 2024 building referendum discussions that updates were important.
5: I'm excited to see the CTE improvements because that was one of the biggest asks during the 2024 referendum. During our facilities conversations that we had in the community, there was a big push for the brand new high school, the $177 million, to be completed so we could do improvements on the CTE area. A lot of people in the community claimed that the infrastructure was, of course, from the original bill. The board in the district listened to that, and it's been incredible to see the change. It's walking into night and day. You're not in 1964 anymore. You're in 2026.
4: Hammes says it's also important because so many district students are pursuing skilled trades. Commercial small-scale data centers were added to Monroe County's temporary 18-month moratorium on adding the centers by the county board last night. It's for data centers not owned and operated by a single organization, like a school or small business, for supporting the own organization's internal workloads. It comes as the county has received an application for a data center. Last night's action puts that application under the moratorium. A Tomah man was arrested for mistreatment of animals Monday. Police say 48-year-old Lewis Stewart hit a dog's head against a fence post after grabbing the dog by the back of the neck. Police say Stewart said he was trying to stop a fight between the dog and another dog, and that video of the alleged mistreatment was after he separated the dogs. Stewart will be back in court 3 weeks from today. Plymouth School Board member Katie Rice is stepping down. Rice says she needs to spend more time with her family and businesses she owns and finishing a doctorate. The board will fill the spot with an appointment who will serve until next April's election. Application deadline is 2 weeks from tomorrow. And now you're up to date. Craig Otto, Magnum Media News.
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7: Today brings more clouds than sun, with highs approaching 70. Clouds stick around this evening as lows settle into the low 50s. Tomorrow stays mostly cloudy with highs again in the upper 60s. Then skies turn partly cloudy overnight as lows dip to around 50. Saturday looks partly cloudy as well, with similar highs in the upper 60s. 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
1: 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There's always something brewing at the Brick. Occasionally, it's resentment.
2: You don't have to look too far to see living proof of Washington's failures.
3: Hi, Larry.
4: Rebecca, good morning.
2: It's endless money for foreign wars and nothing but increased costs for hardworking families.
3: So you got your little calves.
4: That one was born yesterday.
3: Really? What a little honey.
2: I'm Rebecca Cook. I grew up on a dairy farm, ran a small business, and wait tables to pay the bills.
3: Hi, how are you guys?
2: I fight for people. It's why I refuse corporate cash. And I won't trade any stocks in Congress.
5: Do you want me to be honest? 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
2: I want you to be honest.
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2: We need more working class folks to represent us in D.C. that aren't so far left or so far right. We'll want to work across the aisle to actually get things done.
6: See, what is your name again?
2: Rebecca Cook.
6: I've seen you.
2: I'm running against Derek Van Orden, so.
6: Oh.
2: Yeah.
6: Have my vote.
2: Thank you.
7: Exactly.
2: All right, have a good day, you guys.
7: Yeah, thank you.
2: I'm Rebecca Cook, candidate for Congress, and I approve this message. Paid for by Cook for Congress.
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12: Property taxes statewide saw the largest increase in more than three decades.
8: That's Democrat David Crowley's plan. 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Crowley raised property taxes in Milwaukee County.
13: Crowley recommends increasing the property tax levy.
8: David Crowley even wants to expand the fraud-ridden state Medicaid program.
14: Are you in favor of expanding Medicaid?
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2: Today brings more clouds than sun, with highs approaching 70. Clouds stick around this evening as lows settle into the low 50s. Tomorrow stays mostly cloudy with highs again in the upper 60s. Then skies turn partly cloudy overnight as lows dip to around 50. Saturday looks partly cloudy as well, with similar highs in the upper 60s. Sunday brings variable cloudiness, a high of 66 and lows in the upper 40s.

0: Log Country is W267CO Sparta and WBOG Toma.
1: The White House says access for reporters has been restored after a judge ordered the Trump administration to temporarily end its ban on some outlets.
2: Reporters for CNN, MS Now, and Politico were barred from the White House after Trump accused the organizations of negative coverage. The three outlets notified the White House this morning they are taking legal action against the administration. The outlets that make up the television press pool, CNN, NBC, Fox, ABC, and CBS, said in a joint statement, no administration should restrict a news organization because it objects to its reporting.
1: President Trump says the U.S. and China will collaborate to forge a better future for both nations. He welcomed in Chinese President Xi today for his first visit in over a decade. Israeli Prime Minister Benjamin Netanyahu says those who walked out on him today at the U.N. General Assembly are, quote, moral cowards. Several

0: delegations got up and left as he began his speech. Netanyahu called it ironic that Israel's actions against Iran helped protect many of the countries whose delegations walked out. And a group of protesters have been detained after a pro-Palestinian demonstration near the UN building before Netanyahu's speech. Lizzie Radabali reports.
1: Organizers sat down at the intersection of 39th Street and 1st Avenue, pushing world leaders to cut off military aid to Israel.
2: The whole point of the United Nations is to stop exactly what's happening. The United Nations has failed. We are enabling this to happen, and this can't continue.
1: That was New Jersey congressional candidate Adam Homowy. The group was blocking vehicle traffic ahead of Israeli Prime Minister Benjamin Netanyahu's speech to the UN General Assembly. It's unclear how many people were arrested and what charges they will be facing.
0: Mortgage rates are over 7% for the first time in nearly 2 years. According to data released by Freddie Mac, the average 30-year fixed mortgage rate went up to 7.03 this week. It's the fifth straight week of rising mortgage rates, putting more stress on housing affordability. I'm Chris Caraggio.
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7: Today brings more clouds than sun, with highs approaching 70. Clouds stick around this evening as lows settle into the low 50s. Tomorrow stays mostly cloudy with highs again in the upper 60s. Then skies turn partly cloudy overnight as lows dip to around 50. Saturday looks partly cloudy as well, with similar highs in the upper 60s. Sunday brings variable cloudiness, a high of 66 and lows in the upper 40s.

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0: Northside on starting today with the special Fester Carnival on the north side from 11 till 2. The fest grounds open at 4 o'clock tonight. The big carnival on the north side will open at 5 o'clock. It's college student night tonight on the fest grounds with free admission for students with a valid college student ID. Craft beer night is tonight on the fest grounds from 4 to 8. Lederhosen games from 5 to 7. 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That's followed by the Torchlight After Glow Bash at Copeland Park Loggers Field. Music on the fest grounds tonight includes Molly B and the UWL Screaming Eagles. Tomorrow, the fest grounds open at 9 o'clock. The Stein hosting finals are at 10. The big tapping of the Golden Kegs at 11. There'll be Lederhosen games, the carnival on the north side, amazing music with the likes of Pat McCurdy, Good for Gary, Blue Collar 40, the Maddie Joe Band, and the Oktoberfest Singers. And don't forget the big Maple Leaf Parade steps off Saturday morning at 10. It's a summer celebration of the 65th Oktoberfest in La Crosse today through Sunday. You can find all the details and daily schedules at OktoberfestUSA.com.
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2: We need more working class folks to represent us in D.C. that aren't so far left or so far right. 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
6: See, what is your name again?
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6: I've seen you.
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6: Oh.
2: Yeah.
6: Have my vote.
2: Thank you.
7: Exactly.
2: All right, have a good day, you guys.
7: Yeah, thank you.
2: I'm Rebecca Cook, candidate for Congress, and I approve this message. 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
8: Today brings more clouds than sun, with highs approaching 70. Clouds stick around this evening as lows settle into the low 50s. Tomorrow stays mostly cloudy with highs again in the upper 60s. Then skies turn partly cloudy overnight as lows dip to around 50. Saturday looks partly cloudy as well, with similar highs in the upper 60s. Sunday brings variable cloudiness, a high of 66 and lows in the upper 40s.

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Alan Jackson, Kenny Chesney, Brooks and Dunn. 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

Bog Country 101.3 with the Judds. Mike Olson with you on this Thursday afternoon. So many great tunes. Going to fill you in with things going on around the listening area. Yeah, seems to be plenty of that. Coming up October 1st through the 4th, that is round two for the Tomah Area Community Theater's presentation, Moon Over Buffalo. Fast-paced comedy there about a pair of fading stage actors set back in 1953. And they are trying to save their careers and their turbulent marriage. Oh, man, they argued all the time. Anyway, showtimes are Thursday and Friday nights at 7. Saturday and Sunday matinees will be at 1 o'clock. Tickets will range from $11 to $22. They are available at TomahACT.com. All right, yeah, I hope you get a chance to enjoy the show. Now, let's kick out some music here. I've got Tanya Tucker, Diamond Rio, Toby Keith, Don Williams, Tracy Lawrence, and Brooks and Dunn. Here they come on Bog Country 101.3.

George Strait, Keith Urban, Randy Travis. They all play here. 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

0: Tanya Tucker's great classic, Delta Dawn, on Bog Country 101.3. I have an information break lined up for you next, and then stay right with me. Luke Bryan, Ty Herndon, Exile, Garth Brooks, Faith Hill, and Darius Rucker. They're on the way on Bog Country 101.3.
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5: Property taxes statewide saw the largest increase in more than three decades.
1: 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Crowley raised property taxes in Milwaukee County.
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13: Today, mostly cloudy skies with a high near 66. Clouds increase tonight with lows in the mid-50s. Tomorrow brings continued cloud cover, highs in the upper 60s, and partly cloudy skies return tomorrow night with lows in the low 50s. Saturday looks partly cloudy again, temps in the upper 60s, lows in the low 50s. Sunday wraps things up with mostly cloudy skies and a high near 66.
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Bug Country 101.3, Luke Bryan. Okay, we're going to finish off this hour here. We'll have George Strait and Eddie Rabbit take you up the top of the hour. We'll get you some world news there and our evening weather. And then we got a couple other good things in between for you. Ronnie Millsap and Tim McGraw, they will start our music back up again as we start kicking out the 4 o'clock hour on Bog Country 101.3.

0: Fog Country is W267CO Sparta and WBOG Toma.
1: The White House says access for reporters is back to normal after a judge ordered the Trump administration to temporarily end its ban of some outlets. Overnight, a judge ruled in favor of CNN, MS Now, and Politico after the outlets sued the administration over being banned from covering President Trump's events. Today, the outlets called for another emergency hearing over still being denied access despite the ruling. Israeli Prime Minister Benjamin Netanyahu is speaking out against those who walked out on him today at the UN General Assembly. Several delegations got up and left as he began his speech.
2: Mr. Mamdani, since you were elected mayor of this city, many Jews no longer feel safe in New York.
1: This speech followed a war of words with New York City Mayor Mamdani, who called Netanyahu an architect of genocide of the Palestinians. Netanyahu called it ironic that Israel's actions against Iran helped protect many of the countries whose delegations walked out on him today. Large crowds of protesters gathered outside the UN to protest Netanyahu's speech, with some being arrested. A new survey shows more Americans view China more positively than they did in 2021. This is Chinese President Xi Jinping visits the U.S. for the first time in more than a decade. Today he met with President Trump at the White House, and tonight he'll attend a state dinner with some top U.S. tech executives. The Pew Research Survey asked respondents to rate nations on a feeling thermometer from 0 to 100, where a lower number correlates to a cold and negative feeling. Americans now give China an average rating of 37, up from 28 in 2021. That was just as the U.S. was coming out of the COVID-19 pandemic that many blamed on Beijing. 3 in 4 Americans report some level of fear and concern regarding AI technology and its growth and development. That's according to a new poll from CNN. The remaining quarter say they feel hope and excitement over AI development. This is tech industry leaders and lawmakers call for artificial intelligence development to slow as new guardrails are put in place. I'm Chris Caraggio.
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6: Today, mostly cloudy skies with a high near 66. Clouds increase tonight with lows in the mid-50s. Tomorrow brings continued cloud cover, highs in the upper 60s, and partly cloudy skies return tomorrow night with lows in the low 50s. Saturday looks partly cloudy again, temps in the upper 60s, lows in the low 50s. Sunday wraps things up with mostly cloudy skies and a high near 66.

Dog Country 101.3 with Ronnie Millsap. The Coats for Kids Drive is going on now through Monday, October 5th. And they're on the hunt for gently used, new or gently used outdoor winter apparel. You know, coats, no pants, boots, hats, mittens, all those wonderful things that keep you nice and cozy warm in the wintertime. All right, there is multiple sites throughout Monroe County. The apparel will be sorted and prepared for distribution on Friday, October 9th from 4 to 7 and Saturday from 10 to noon at the Lighthouse Assembly of God Church in Tomah. They're right on Highway 16 there. Some of the locations for drop-off are the Bible Evangelical Free Church, Gloria Day Lutheran Church, the Lighthouse Assembly of God, Tomah Public Library, the Tomah Boys and Girls Club, and the Tomah School of Childhood. All right, I'll give you some of the Sparta ones here in just a little while. Right now, we got to kick out some music for you. Montgomery Gentry, Aaron Tippin, Alan Jackson, Ricky Van Shelton. Oh, I wanted to say Skaggs here. Billy Currington and Tracy Byrd on Bog Country 101.3.

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Bog Country 101.3. It's why you're here.

0: 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I have an information break coming your way here. Music on deck for you. We'll have Chris Young. Oh, let's see. Can we get this one? I think we can. Brooks and Dunn, Janie Fricke, Brad Paisley, Tracy Lawrence, and the Zach Brown Band on Bog Country 101.3.
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3: Today, mostly cloudy skies with a high near 66. Clouds increase tonight with lows in the mid-50s. Tomorrow brings continued cloud cover, highs in the upper 60s, and partly cloudy skies return tomorrow night with lows in the low 50s. Saturday looks partly cloudy again, temps in the upper 60s, lows in the low 50s. Sunday wraps things up with mostly cloudy skies and a high near 66.

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Dog Country 101.3. Chris Young wrapping up that set for you. I have Sugarland and Merle Haggard. They are going to wrap up this hour and get you to news and weather. And I'll have some more music ready to come your way with Garth Brooks and Leanne Rimes. Stick around on Bog Country 101.3.

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1: The White House says access for reporters is back after a judge ordered the Trump administration to temporarily end its ban of some outlets. A judge ruled in favor of CNN, MS Now, and Politico after the outlets sued the administration over being banned from covering President Trump's events. Now the outlets have called for another emergency hearing over still being denied access despite the ruling. President Trump last week blocked them from the White House after accusing them of creating fake news and negative coverage. Speaking before the United Nations today in New York City, Israeli Prime Minister Benjamin Netanyahu said that city's mayor Zohran Mamdani has changed the city for the worse.
2: Mr. Mamdani, since you were elected mayor of this city, many Jews no longer feel safe in New York.
1: Mamdani has accused Netanyahu of organizing a genocide of Palestinians. Several delegations at the UN got up and left as Netanyahu began his speech.
2: I say this. Shame on you.
1: Large crowds of protesters gathered outside the UN protesting Netanyahu's appearance. Some protesters were arrested. A state visit continues today at the White House for Chinese President Xi Jinping. President Trump says the U.S. and China will work together to forge a better future for both nations. Xi will be the guest at a state dinner tonight that will be attended by several U.S. tech executives. The pair plan to visit the National Archives on Friday. A man wounded during the 2024 assassination attempt on President Trump at a campaign rally in Butler, Pennsylvania, has died. 76-year-old Jim Copenhaver was one of two spectators injured when gunman Thomas Crooks opened fire during the event. Trading on Wall Street ended today with stocks mixed as Treasury yields have continued to move higher. At the closing bell, the Dow Jones had lost 161 points. The S&P 500 fell by a point. The NASDAQ gained 3 points. I'm Scott Carr.
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5: Today, mostly cloudy skies with a high near 66. Clouds increase tonight with lows in the mid-50s. Tomorrow brings continued cloud cover, highs in the upper 60s, and partly cloudy skies return tomorrow night with lows in the low 50s. Saturday looks partly cloudy again, temps in the upper 60s, lows in the low 50s. Sunday wraps things up with mostly cloudy skies and a high near 66.

Garth Brooks on Bog Country 101.3. I had mentioned the Coats for Kids campaign that's going on through Monday, October 5th. And, you know, they're on the hunt for winter apparel, you know, coats, snow pants, boots, hats, mittens, things for kids. They need some adult sizes as well. All right. And they're going to distribute those on Friday, October 9th from 4 to 7 and Saturday from 10 to noon at the Lighthouse Assembly of God Church in Tolma on Highway 16. Some of the spots in Sparta that you can drop off your donation are at the Aging and Disabilities Resource Center, the Cornerstone Kids Child Care, Faith Evangelical Free Church, Monroe County Human Services, and many of the businesses in Sparta as well. All right, so also donating clothing or monetarily at the Wilton Community Center. And any, you know, the financial contributions are going to be used to purchase outdoor winter apparel items also needed. So, yes, there's plenty of opportunities. If you can, please clean out that closet there and donate it to a very worthy cause. All right. John Conley, Alan Jackson, Lady A, Dan Seals, Blake Shelton, Mark Chestnut. Let's get you back to music on Bog Country 101.3.

0: Dog Country 101.3 with John Conley. I know a lot of you have enjoyed Dolly Parton over the years, you know, whether it's television, movies, just going, seeing her in concert. Yeah, well, she didn't let her family and friends see her on her deathbed because she didn't want anyone to remember her in a fragile, dying state. She did, however, allow her wig and makeup artist, Cheryl Riddle, to be there. Dolly was fine with her being there since Cheryl would be getting her all dolled up after she passed away, and Dolly reportedly had an open casket service, I guess. So Dolly's sister Frida says that there's no drama within the family after Brian Seaver was recently fired, and they all want you to know that they do love their nephew. Brian claims that the restraining order from Dolly's estate is just a publicity stunt. So I guess she did, too, also flew to Germany before she passed away to receive an experimental treatment. And as you can see, didn't help. All righty. 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
0: That's Democrat David Crowley's plan. Crowley and the Democrats seem more interested in raising taxes to fund fraud than fight fraud. Crowley raised property taxes in Milwaukee County.
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10: This evening, cloudy skies with lows falling to 55, and patchy fog could drop visibility to around a mile. Tomorrow turns mostly cloudy with highs in the upper 60s. Tomorrow night looks partly cloudy with lows in the low 50s. Saturday brings variable cloudiness, highs again in the upper 60s. Sunday stays mainly cloudy, highs near 66. Then Monday, partly sunny skies, highs approaching the low 70s, lows in the mid-50s.

Bog Country 101.3, Brad Paisley and Allison Krauss. It is time for me to motor on down the road. Mike Olson saying thanks so much for joining me here on Bog Country for this Thursday. I have Brooks and Dunn and the

Charlie Daniels Band. They're going to kick up some noise for you. They'll take you up to news and weather, and of course, the music just keeps right on coming on Bog Country 101.3. Enjoy your evening, everyone.

The devil went down to Georgia. He was looking for a soul to steal. He was in a bind because he was way behind and he was willing to make a deal. When he came across this young man sewing on a fiddle and playing it hot, and the devil jumped up on a hickory stump and said, "Boy, let me tell you what. I guess you didn't know it, but I'm a fiddle player too. And if you'd care to take a dare, I'll make a bet with you. Now you play pretty good fiddle, boy, but give the devil his due. I bet a fiddle of gold against your soul, 'cause I think I'm better than you."

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1: The White House says access for reporters has been restored after a judge ordered the Trump administration to temporarily end its ban of some media outlets. A judge ruled last night in favor of CNN, MS Now, and Politico after those outlets sued the administration over being banned from the White House. Today, the outlets called for another emergency hearing over still being denied access. The president had accused them of creating fake news and negative coverage. The mayor of New York City, Zohran Mamdani, is reacting to heavy criticisms he received today from Israeli Prime Minister Benjamin Netanyahu as he gave a speech at the UN General Assembly.
2: Netanyahu slammed Mamdani for his previous criticisms of Israel, saying the mayor is distorting the facts and putting Jewish New Yorkers in danger. Mamdani accused Netanyahu of using his speech to, quote, sanitize his genocide of Palestinians and pointed to an arrest warrant from the International Criminal Court against the Israeli leader. Moments before Netanyahu gave his speech to the UN, Mamdani shared a video on social media of him planting an olive tree with Palestinian families from Gaza at Gracie Mansion with the caption, "May peace be our future." In New York, I'm Lizzie Radabali.
1: President Trump today said the U.S. and China will work together to forge a better future for both nations. As he welcomed Chinese President Xi Jinping to the White House for his first visit in over a decade. Later tonight, Xi will be the guest at a state dinner that will be attended by several high-profile U.S. tech executives. The two leaders plan to visit the National Archives together on Friday. A man wounded during the 2024 attack on President Trump at a campaign rally in Butler, Pennsylvania, has died. 76-year-old Jim Copenhaver was one of two spectators injured when gunman Thomas Crooks opened fire during the event. Copenhaver had been hit by bullets in his arm and abdomen and suffered lasting nerve damage. I'm Scott Carr.
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4: This evening, cloudy skies with lows falling to 55, and patchy fog could drop visibility to around a mile. Tomorrow turns mostly cloudy with highs in the upper 60s. Tomorrow night looks partly cloudy with lows in the low 50s. Saturday brings variable cloudiness, highs again in the upper 60s. Sunday stays mainly cloudy, highs near 66. Then Monday, partly sunny skies, highs approaching the low 70s, lows in the mid 50s.
5: Moving you forward in your life, one piece of intelligence at a time. John Tesh with you. And you know, with people living longer, boy, plastic surgery among those 65 and older continues to grow. Each year, the 65-plus crowd has over 100,000 surgical procedures in North America, and over 600,000 had non-surgical treatments like Botox, dermabrasion, laser hair removal, laser tattoo removal, or fillers. People in that age group make up 60% of all facelifts performed in the U.S. and 61% of people who had skin resurfacing treatments. Now, according to the American Society of Plastic Surgeons, patients over the age of 65 can safely undergo plastic surgery without higher complication rates. Beverly Hills plastic surgeon Dr. Mark Manny says, quote, people are living longer, working longer, and dating longer than ever before. So it only makes sense that they want to look as good as they feel. And thanks to surgical advances, Dr. Manny says, recovery is quicker than ever before. For eyelid surgery, it's a week. For facelifts, it's about 2 weeks, just so you know.
6: Intelligence for your life.
5: Coming up, the latest research from the Association of Psychological Science can now tell us what happens when work stress spills directly into our home life. Don't miss this next.

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Turn it up some. All right, boys. This is her favorite song, you know that, right? So we play it good and loud. She might get up and dance again. Oh, she put her beard down.

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1: 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They come from the Duke University Neurocognition Program, which looked at dozens of purported memory boosters to figure out which ones really work. The first one is something you probably already do every day. Get a dose of caffeinated coffee. The Duke researchers found that a shot of espresso before an important meeting can help people absorb key facts better. What else works to improve brain power? Intermittent fasting, one of my favorites. It's like the opposite of a food coma. Instead, fasting releases a specific brain chemical that protects the memory. I'm always fasting before I do a concert. And one more brain booster, playing music and singing. Learning to play music means you have to develop eye-hand-mind coordination. And when you add singing to the mix, that involves different neural pathways than just speaking words. The more neural pathways you use, the more agile your brain, your mind, becomes. I'm John Tesh with today's Intelligence for Your Life Minute.
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4: This evening, cloudy skies with lows falling to 55, and patchy fog could drop visibility to around a mile. Tomorrow turns mostly cloudy with highs in the upper 60s. Tomorrow night looks partly cloudy with lows in the low 50s. Saturday brings variable cloudiness, highs again in the upper 60s. Sunday stays mainly cloudy, highs near 66. Then Monday, partly sunny skies, highs approaching the low 70s, lows in the mid 50s.
1: Here's another piece from our workplace files. Research from the Association for Psychological Science is now finding that work stress can very easily spill directly into our home life. So, if you're dealing with a demanding workload, a difficult boss, or a coworker who makes every day miserable, you are officially more likely to come home and be less talkative, less patient, and less emotionally available with your family, according to the experts. And if an employee is treated rudely at work, they're more likely to pass that hostility on to their significant other, perhaps through angry outbursts or withdrawing. Psychologist Robert Sutton, who studies toxic environments, found that when employees are treated badly, it tends to chip away at their ability to regulate their own emotions, so they end up lashing out at others. However, a good day can come home with you too. Researchers call this work-family enrichment. A win at work, learning a new skill, solving a tough problem, or simply feeling a sense of accomplishment can boost your mood at home. And that positive energy often spills over to your partner and even your kids. So the takeaway here, a power tip, before you walk through the front door after work, remember, your workday may be over, but its emotional impact is not.
5: Intelligence for Your Life.
1: And coming up, I'll share two ways to boost your brain power and protect it from age-related problems. These tips come from neuroscientist and our friend Dr. Daniel Amen. And protecting your brain, he says, could be as simple as standing on one leg. I'll explain this.

0: Bog Country is W267 CO Sparta and WBOG Toma.
1: You've made some questionable decisions. 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We've seen your Facebook. 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Sometimes it's coffee. Sometimes it's just poor judgment.
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